0: What's up, man? 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

0: Glock right there with face down. And your boy Boosie, he is out of $600,000. We told you so. I got it coming right now, T.I. with Mr. Him. Keep it locked on your number one party station. No bye.
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Somebody tell them people Mr. Hem is here. Whoa, whoa, whoa, whoa, whoa. Mr. Hem.

0: 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Somebody tell them people Mr. Hem is here. Mr. Hem is here. Mr. Hem.
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Your girl Dre, it's time for your entertainment check-in. Who would have guessed that Boosie would get scammed? By who? 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Now Boosie wants his money back. What's going to happen? We shall see. 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

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It's Mike Clark Jr. with Cups in the Air. 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And we're going to bring them to you. Okay, right now, Drake with Too Hard for the Radio. Keep it locked. Right. Doing it.

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1: I'm always in the middle, man, you know. 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

can't trust his soul, I can't show my hand. 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

flying with them little clips with them girls on stage, I'm starting to think that they're plants. 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Are the girlies really going there and getting accosted by Chris Brown on stage? I don't know. 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
3: 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It's the Box. 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

let's get the party started. 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
2: 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Success feel better, independent. 9-11 at the Valley, Adeline. Big Master P vibe, no limit. Ballin' hard on another hemisphere. Somebody tell them people Mr. Hem is here.
3: Whoa, whoa, whoa, whoa, whoa.
2: Mr. Hem.

0: Put me in a place on the map, cause I'm him. Never chase bread, chase the vision. Make your word when you see it, be the business. No cap, God am a witness. Success feel better, independent. 9-11 at the Valley, Adelaide. Big Master P vibe, no limit. Falling hard on another hemisphere. Somebody tell them people Mr. Hem is here. Mr. Hem is here. Mr. Hem.
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5: All right, y'all. Listen, we're kicking things off. Glad to be here today.
6: Yeah.
5: I have something that I'm very excited about, and I want to talk about it with you next. And I'm going to need you on this, guys. I need you. Damn it. We'll talk all about it next. Please don't move. Please. Like, seriously. Stay right here.

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1: All right, what's up, y'all? It's Tino Gochino. Listen, I'm very excited because I've been on my Love Bomb comedy tour since February. We kicked it off, and it's been fun, man. We have another day coming up August 7th in Coachella at Spotlight 29 Casino. I know we're adding Las Vegas. We're adding Texas dates. And there's a few more, like Tri-Cities, Washington.
2: Jamaica?
1: Yeah, we're adding Jamaica, London. You know, we're adding a lot of dates. But... specifically, we had filmed the entire Love Bomb set in Ontario, California at the Ontario Improv, and we sold it out. Our radio listeners came out. We had a blast. It was a good night, and it was just one of them ones where I was like, I got to film it here. Like, I need people to feel this energy. And so I want to release that, obviously, because I'm at a point now where I'm very comfortable with my set. I'm gearing up for next year's tour, which will be all new material, so I want to get this stuff out there. Here's a clip.
3: In your 40s, you want someone that knows how to cook? Maybe a f***ing 401k, right? What about a Costco membership? Executive member, bitch. I'll get you in 1 hour early.
1: This is the thing. I am at a point where I'm not egotistical enough to think that I can make someone sit down and watch me on YouTube for an hour. I've been back and forth with this. I'm like, I really want to put out the entire thing for everyone to take in, but I also see the way other comedians move and just, I don't know, I've been processing, how should I do this? And so I'm going to put the special out, but not at once.
2: Episode?
1: I will explain more next. I just wanted to get your attention. I need you, and I'm asking for you. So coming up next, I'll tell you what you can do.

Ain't no more to it. We out. Remember me now? Let's dance.

0: I'm very excited, y'all. This is Tino Cochino, and I'm asking for your help. Normally, when we come in here, we do our show, we have a good time, we entertain, and we keep it moving. Mm. Today, this is me asking literally for your help. If you listen to the radio show, if you're part of what we do every day, I mean, you've been a part of my comedy movement since I jumped on here and said, hey, I'm going to pursue it. If you go to my Instagram, you can watch from day one to what it's turned into 2.5 years later. My very first quote-unquote special is the Love Bomb Comedy Tour. I've been all over the country with this thing. I prepped it for almost 2 years with Carlos Mencia on the road and Michael Yo. So what I'm doing is taking my Love Bomb Comedy Tour, the 1 hour set, and I'm breaking it down into 10 minute clips. 10 minutes is not a long time. 10 minute clips. I'll drop one clip every month until November, and then in November, release the entire thing. So if you want to watch the full thing at that point, then sure, watch the entire thing. But if not, hopefully I can, you know, start to get some views off of this one and then make someone want to watch the next one and da-da-da-da-da. So the first one is out now. It's streaming on my YouTube, and it's literally called Dating in Your 40s Sucks.
1: Were you more nervous doing that Ontario show, knowing that you were filming it for a special, knowing that if you messed up, it might screw up the whole filming, you know what I mean? I always wonder that about comedians. Do they get extra nervous when they know they're filming a special?
0: Well, especially because normally when you film a special, you do it either over a couple of days that we have different takes, or even if one night you have two shows, so you can kind of go from take to take. And we only did once.
1: Yeah.
0: And so, it, like, once the full special comes out, you'll see there's a part where the mic cord comes out 10 minutes into it, it falls off the mic.
2: Oh,
1: what?
2: God.
1: What kind of JTS?
0: And we had to play it off, but yes, that was nerve-wracking for sure.
1: Okay.
0: There's a lot going on in the comedy world, but I just feel like this is the way I'm going to build it, by talking to you guys, my audience that listens every day, and having you kind of be the backbone of this. You're the ones that come out and support. You're the ones that are selling out the shows, so why not be the ones to help get these YouTube views up? So, again, it's streaming now. Go to my YouTube. It's at Tino Cochino. It's only 10 minutes. Watch it. Share it. Show some love. I would greatly appreciate it. Coming up next, we're talking trophy husbands. Could you be one?

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0: all of my neck, I'm just honest.
1: Yeah, I'm just honest. Got the club on smash.

0: All right, so during an episode of TLC's Seeker Sister Wife, one cast member tried to explain the dynamics of his plural marriage with an unexpected comparison in the game of chess, describing himself as a king, but a trophy king, a husband that stays at home while his multiple wives go out and bring home the bacon.
1: I am a stay-at-home dad. In our household, the women are the breadwinners.
2: Nick is a trophy husband, if you will.
3: We prefer it that way, right. Honestly. Like, I would go crazy if I was at the house all the time. And I pride myself on being a breadwinner, and Jenny's right there with me.
1: If you look at a chessboard, the king doesn't really move much, because he just moves a square at a time. Meanwhile, the queen, she's all over the board, okay? The queen's got all the power. The king just kind of holds court.
0: Do we like this? Serena, do you think your husband could be a stay-at-home trophy husband?
4: So, at first I was like, I don't think it sounds too bad. Like, if I made a lot of money, I would like my husband to stay home so we have more time together. But then when he was saying, like, he had multiple wives and they're the ones
5: that
4: go out.
5: Forget about that. Oh, my God, Serena. Jeez, have some
4: fun. Because I feel like he's taking advantage of the situation.
5: All day I could be a trophy husband, especially. I mean, I love my wife. I love having one wife. But, I mean, this guy's got it. Made two wives that make good money.
4: Well, forget about that part, Matt.
6: Oh, damn.
4: Forget about that part.
5: I don't forget about it. I'm not mad about that part, Serena. Can I speak now? Why do you yell at me for interrupting?
6: Why do you have a Costco shirt on?
5: It's a birthday present. Okay. Anyway.
0: No, no one can see that.
5: But speaking of Costco, I just imagine my day as a trophy husband. My wife or wives are out there making the money, and I just leisurely go to Costco, and I buy the groceries, maybe buy some flowers for them. You know what I mean? Because Costco has good deals. I bring it home. The house is clean.
0: Yeah.
5: I can

0: do this. I could do this.
1: Thank you. Thank you.
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3: A lot of people talk down on OnlyFans, mm-hmm. but it apparently saved one woman's life. Mm-hmm. And we'll tell you how next.

0: So many people look down on OnlyFans. It's just people trying to create content and make a living. Yeah. Right? It literally saved one woman's life. I saw this. I thought it was interesting. Serena will give us more detail. What happened?
1: So this woman was in her 20s and she was filming her content with another creator. And the other creator felt like a lump in the girl's breast and was like, hey, that kind of feels like a rock. You should really like go get checked. Mm-hmm. So she went and got checked. And yeah, it turns out that it was breast cancer.
0: Damn.
1: And now she's in her 30s. She's good. You know, she beat it. But she did say like the hardest part was losing her hair, like going to that chemotherapy. Because, mm-hmm. you know, it does take a toll on, you know, your confidence.
0: Mm-hmm. Do you ever do the, like, not TMI, but because I feel like it's real talk. Do you ever like do checks? Like, do you, because you're supposed to check yourself,
1: yes.
0: right?
1: No, not really. But that's like why the story too is like, it's important to know your own body. And one thing that she found out that she had the BRCA1 gene, which there is a test to get it done. But that gene shows that she was more likely to get breast cancer than someone else.
2: Do you guys check yourselves, the men in the room, and your, you know,
0: testicular cancer?
2: Yeah.
0: Yeah, I check.
2: Do you? How often?
0: A lot, because sometimes I'll sit down weird and I'll feel like a pain. Oh. And I'm like, what is this?
2: Oh,
0: but then I think I just
2: shit
0: on it.
2: Yeah.
0: Yeah.
1: That's why you're always touching yourself.
0: You sat on your Chino Cochino Radio. The invisible issue that is sabotaging tons of couples' sex lives. Is it sabotaging yours? We'll talk about it next.
3: Kids.

0: Is it sabotaging yours? We'll talk about it next,
1: kids.
2: Yeah.

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0: 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I have a confession. I hated it. Dad's old truck embarrassed me. Now that I'm a dad, I understand. His old truck was always there for Dad. Didn't matter how it looked. What mattered was he could always count on it. Showed up every single day, always got the job done. That's why today, I pay it forward. My truck embarrasses my kids. It's old and ugly and just hit 200,000 miles. It always starts and gets the job done. Dad knew what he was doing. For heating or cooling help that you can always count on.
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1: I'm him.
2: I came across this article and I agree with it. 1,000,000,000,000,000,000,000,000%
3: Oh my God.
2: So let's say it's time for, you know, hookup time, right? Sexy time. This basically says if your partner gives you the ick, experts say that it's not necessarily the ick of wanting to have sex, but it's how they initiate it. Mm-hmm. You know what I'm saying? Bro, I swear to God.
3: I don't care.
2: I do. I'm a mental person. I like to be intrigued and make me think and wonder, and I like the tease of it all. And there was recently an opportunity to hook up, and the conversation was something along the lines of like, I was like, man, I need to go to the grocery store later. And it was like, how about I take a look through your grocery sack or something like that. And I was like, what? But she was being serious, bro. I'm like, okay. And so I try and play it off. And I was like, yeah, no, I don't know. You can come over later. I'm going to go to the store and do that. She's like, okay, so maybe later I can examine your banana. I'm like, stop it.
3: I don't have phone.
2: She's trying. I know. And that's the thing. It's like, how do you have that conversation to be like, yo, gross. You know what I'm saying? Like, that does not work for me. I like sexiness. If it's sexy time, I need to feel sexy. And funny is not sexy to me. I don't want to be funny.
4: My wife hates that too.
5: And it's not even just like where it's like missing the mark. It's also just like some people avoid
4: initiation.
5: Yeah.
4: Because they don't want to get rejected.
5: Mm-hmm.
2: This is why people cheat. I'm telling you right now, if you can't figure out how to have the talk or how to initiate sex, someone will go find it somewhere else. You have to have that talk. I told the girl.
3: Oh, wow.
2: I was like, look, I'm going to be honest with you. This don't work for me.
3: Oh, wow.
2: Like, I was like, I know what you're trying to do.
4: But did you give her, like...
5: Did you say it nicer? Because that was so aggressive.
2: No, no. She went...
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2: I love to see it.
1: Yeah. 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
1: Okay. God, it's like a bag, no shit bag, no shit Barbie dolls. Right around, move too fast, you just might crash. You know I ain't driving, so I ain't got nothing but classes. No, I ain't even alone.

0: It's all right.
1: Yeah.
2: Okay. Let's have Serena read the DM that Abrina sent, and we'll see what the issue is, and then we'll talk all about it. Go ahead.
3: I've been on a few dates with this new guy, and everything has been great, but he recently told me that his baby mom still lives with him. He swears it's strictly a co-parenting situation. He says they're just really good friends and that she doesn't have much family or support, so he doesn't want the mother of his child to struggle. Over the weekend, he invited me to a family party, and she was there. Honestly, she was super nice, and his whole family acted like this was completely normal. The thing is, even if I do believe him, I can't shake the feeling that this could get really messy. What if they decide they want to give their relationship another shot? I also don't want to always feel like I'm the third person in their family dynamic.
2: If you don't feel comfortable, you should leave. Yeah. Why are you going to stay in a messy situation?
3: Yes.
2: Go. That's it. There's your answer.
3: Everything could be good and he could be telling the truth, but if you can't handle that, I think your emotions, it's going to make the situation extremely messy.
1: I feel like you just got to deal with it. Like, you got to realize that that mom is always going to be there for the rest of his life and the baby's life. So, unfortunately, you're playing stepmom. So
2: you don't have to be in the same house, though.
1: I mean, depends how big the house is.
3: I'm saying, like, if she can't accept that, then she needs to move on. So, if she is feeling this way, then yeah, like, move on.
1: Bet you she stays.
2: Of course she will. Of course she will. We'll take it to the phones and talk to Esley. We'll get her thoughts on it next.

0: Okay, listen to therapy. If you're just tuning in, I'll give you a quick recap. Abrina reached out because her new love interest still lives with his baby mom. Now, they've only been on a few dates, but she likes the guy. She thinks there's potential. Mm-hmm. And he just told her, listen, I want you to know, because I believe in transparency, my baby mom still lives with me. And he swears it's strictly a co-parenting situation. It's just she doesn't have a ton of family or support, and he doesn't want the mother of his kid to struggle. He just also knows that they're not supposed to be together. Mm-hmm. So they broke up, but he still helps her living situation, basically. And Abrina went to a house party over the weekend and met her, and the whole family understands the dynamic. Everyone's on the same page except her. She feels like it's just weird. Esley's on the line. Does it sound messy to you, or what's the vibe?
1: So honestly, it does sound like a huge red flag. But to be honest, if everybody's acting like adults at the end of the day, I would honestly like tell her to just proceed with caution and just listen to her gut at the end of the day, you know?
0: Are you listening to your gut in the restroom right now?
2: You got bubble guts?
3: Ew.
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0: 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I guess soon to be. They're going through the divorce right now, right?
3: Yes.
0: Bunny, she has a podcast where she talked about the divorce, but she removed the podcast. Why did she remove it? We will share it with you next.

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2: Do it.
1: The Box.

0: So I was gonna say singer, but I mean he's done everything: rapper, singer, country star,
1: entertainer,
0: Jelly Roll. Going through a divorce with his ex's name is Bunny.
2: Yes.
0: Okay. Mm-hmm. So she had posted, I guess, a podcast kind of talking about the divorce and stuff, but then she removed the podcast. Mm-hmm. Serena has all the information as to why inside Tea Time. What's going on?
2: And from that one podcast, she made $100,000, but she said that she just realized that she didn't want the hardest part of her life to be this constant headline. Like, she's like, you know, I have this podcast, so I feel like I need to be honest and open with the listeners, but at the same time, I don't want to keep reliving this.
0: That's how you get through it, though, I feel like. And if you already do this for a living, that's the whole point. Like, you do the podcast, put it out there, and it's going to be a headline no matter what, because you guys were in that limelight. So whether you talk about it or not, TMZ is going to talk about it. Look, we're talking about it now. You took it down. Didn't help anything.
3: Yeah.
0: So but you might as well be compensated.
2: And then also people, she was like mentioning too, how she was getting criticized for like moving on too soon because she was kissing a 24-year-old. But I'm like, her, like, oh, Jelly Roll divorced her.
1: Yeah, he left her.
0: Most of the time when you're breaking up, divorce is done, whatever, the relationship's been done. You just finally have admitted it to yourself.
3: To the public,
0: Yeah.
3: And maybe it was therapeutic to do the podcast at first. She got some listens, whatever, but she doesn't want that to live out in the internet forever.
2: Yes.
3: You know what I mean? So it served its purpose.
1: Can you imagine, like, what he's doing right now? He's probably...
0: He does every fan he meets.
4: Oh, thank bro. Thank you.
0: Having a good time.
1: Getting it in.
0: Dude, there's a woman with, I guess not anymore, but she had a serious stomach issue that was cured by Diet Coke.
2: What?
0: And it was recommended by doctors. And we'll talk all about it next.

0: a day.
1: Oh my gosh.
0: It's crazy. It says that the soda's acidity and carbonation help dissolve her gastric bezoar, which is a large clump of undigested food.
1: Oh my gosh.
0: And it eliminated the need for surgery.
1: That's crazy. I mean, like, I understand the concept because you see the videos like where you pour it on the car battery and it just dissolves.
0: Yeah, I mean, I've done that in person and I've seen it. And I remember thinking, what does it do to my insides?
2: Yeah. But it's so delicious.
0: But the burn feels so good. Ooh, I love it.
3: And even when you have an upset stomach, you know, they tell you like, hey, just drink a Sprite or a Mountain Dew. And
2: nobody's saying drink a Mountain Dew.
1: Oh,
2: yeah.
1: Oh, not the Mountain Dew. Not the Mountain Dew.
3: Like a Baja Blast.
0: That'll take it away. Dude, if you were a man, think about this for a second. Serena.
3: And Matt.
0: If you were a man. All right, listen.
2: Oh, good song.
0: Serena, if you were a man, would you date your friends? Just think about it, and we'll talk about it next. And don't just say yes to say yes.
3: Yeah.
4: Yeah. Ice.

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2: You know what I'm saying? Y'all win, you got Billy in it.

0: For all my ladies listening right now, I have a question. And really think about it, okay? Don't just say yes to say yes. Think about it. If you were a man, would you date your friends? Serena?
1: Yes, I would. I'm thinking of my top four friends, my cousin included, because I always call her my cousin bestie. And yes, I think they all have their stuff together. They work out. They have a good head on their shoulders.
0: Let's start with your cousin that you just mentioned. Okay. I have a friend that's interested in her, but I don't think you would be interested in him talking to her. But if you were a man and would date her, he's a man. Why could he not date her?
1: Because maybe it's about the man, not about her.
2: And if you're a man, you date your own cousins, right?
3: Yeah, that's kind of weird. What's that called?
1: Oh, gosh.
2: Incest, yeah.
0: What is it about your best friend that you find endearing enough to be like, I would date her because of this?
1: Well, I just think she has a good vibe and her energy, and like she has everything like on her own. Like she has her own house, she has her own car, like she takes care of herself. She's just a really good person.
3: Now, if they were a man, would they date you?
1: Yes, because vice versa. Hmm. I have a good. Why do you always want to?
0: I didn't say anything. The comments on this are funny. She underscore Manigan said, damn, if I say yes, that would say I'm a good person and I attract good people. If I say hell no, then that means I'm a bad person and I run with bad people. So I'm not going to answer.
3: Oh, dang.
0: You're losing the way. On the Swank said, hell nah, especially not Sharika.
2: That sounds intriguing. Tino Cochino
0: Radio. We got more Tino Cochino Radio coming up next, baby.

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2: If you're exclusively dating somebody, that means you're strictly dating this one person, correct?
3: Uh-huh. Yes.
4: Yes.
2: So for some reason, people that watch Love Island are saying that's not the case and that you're still open to date other people or some trash ass like that. Oh, we're going to talk about it. Tino Cucino, Real Talk. 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

I can't trust his soul, I can't show my hand. My uncle said my daddy up shooters taking a stand. I'm all about my money like I'm Uncle Sam. Say don't call me by no gospel, I don't give a damn. He a product of the ghetto, it's what it is. That's just what it is. That's just what it is.

0: All right, so Love Island is over, and it was a weird, I don't know, dynamic this season when it comes to exclusivity and dating, and I don't know. Serena's going to kind of break down her thoughts on this, and then we'll turn it into a thing. Go ahead. What do you, what's your perspective?
1: I think, like, I understand being exclusive before your boyfriend and girlfriend, because to me, I feel like boyfriend and girlfriend, like, it is like kind of a title, and it's not even about the title, but I just think it's like, it's an important thing. Like, I just want to have like everybody like, oh yeah, he was my boyfriend, he was my boyfriend, because it takes away that meaning. So with exclusivity, I think you are saying like, okay, look, like, we are going to take this a little more serious and just really focus on each other to see if that's where we want to go.
0: So, if someone asks you, like, that's not your boyfriend, what do you say? Like, no, we're just exclusively seeing each other.
1: Like, we're dating. Because I feel like this is what me and my now husband went through, where we were like, okay, like, we're not going to talk to other people. Like, we're really going to focus on each other.
0: But isn't dating technically supposed to be where you date multiple people to figure out who you want to be with, and then once you decide who you want to be with, you then turn that into a relationship, right?
1: Yes, but I think there's like that middle stage where it's like, okay, so now maybe I'm gonna like bring you around my friends more and see how you like vibe with my friends, and then if that is like a good like little dynamic, then maybe we can move forward.
2: You date and then you get with that person. If you don't like, you ask her out, like, hey, I want you to be mine, like, yeah, like if you girlfriend boyfriend,
0: you dated for however long and you're like, okay, yeah, I see the potential here, then that's when you actually become boyfriend girlfriend.
2: Yeah,
0: because it's not like you're getting married. If things don't click, then you just break up.
1: But I still think
0: that's
1: like
0: normal life.
1: But I still feel like the boyfriend title, I mean, that was like a lot for me back then. So I did like the exclusivity portion of it in that stage.
3: It's like dipping your toes in?
1: Yes.
3: Yeah.
1: Trial period.
0: I don't know, man. I feel like it's just...
2: To me, it's having your cake and eat it too.
0: I feel like we're on the same page.
2: Yeah. Oh, it's not. It's always been like that.
0: We dated, bro?
2: I'm just saying, bro.
3: What are you guys waiting for?
2: I feel like sometimes you get crazy and I can handle it a little bit. But it's worth
3: a little bit.
2: Yeah. Oh my God!
3: Wow. Is that Tino or Nicasio? Oh my
0: God. We're gonna talk to you about it. I believe Stephanie is on the line. We'll see what she thinks about this whole situation. Next.
4: Major move, right?

0: and this person, you're trying to see who you catch a vibe with.
1: Yep.
0: Once you find that person, you go on a couple dates. You're like, okay, this could be something. And then you ask them, hey, what do you think? You want to be boyfriend, girlfriend? And then boom.
1: Easy.
2: After two dates?
1: No, for sure.
0: I don't know. After how many dates do you need?
1: That's what I'm saying, Serena.
2: I don't know. I feel like you're acting too soon.
1: You're acting like you J-Lo.
2: That's too soon. I'm not going to date. I'm not going to make somebody my boyfriend after two dates.
0: No, I'm saying, but like If you're not married, it's just a term. Yeah, it's dating. You're just dating somebody.
1: You're with that person.
2: But I still think boyfriend is a big term for me.
0: Stephanie, what are your thoughts?
3: I think if you've already agreed to be exclusive, you're essentially already acting like a couple. So why not just call each other boyfriend and girlfriend?
0: That's the mature way to think about it. I agree.
2: I mean, I was in my 20s when I was exclusive with my now husband. But no, like, I get it because I just feel like I don't want to just call anyone my boyfriend. So I want to, like, see where this is going. And the whole exclusive thing is just to see, like, okay, like, let's see how this goes. Let's, like, meet each other's friends and, like, see if, I don't know, yeah, if I want you to be my boyfriend.
3: I get it. I just feel like sometimes people take advantage of that and they want their cake and eat it too. And it just really depends on the type of person you are.
0: Exactly.
1: If we're going to go through all those steps, you better be a 10.
3: Right?
0: Casino, Casino Radio. 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It might be something you want to consider, man. This one pilot, like, he put his salary out there for the world, so people are losing their minds.
1: Wow.
0: We'll tell you how much they make next.
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0: don't know if we talked about this off the air or on the air the other day, but I feel like you don't hear a bunch of people these days, like kids, saying that they want to do different things in the world. Like, man, I want to grow up to be a teacher, or I want to grow up to be a police officer, mm-hmm. or I want to be like
1: fireman.
0: Like, exactly. Yeah. Like yeah. things like back in the day that you used to hear. Now it's just, I want to be a streamer. I want to be an influencer. I want to be a gamer. That's all it is. Mm-hmm. Mm-hmm. Maybe after hearing this, you'll want to be a pilot. Tell me more, Matt.
2: So there's this pilot. I guess he works for American Airlines. He's the captain of a 737, which
3: oh,
2: is
3: dang.
2: One of the type
3: a
2: of planes.
3: Boeing? Mm-hmm.
2: Yeah. So he, I guess, on purpose shared his pay stub on X, Twitter, and he makes $458,000 a year. And I guess people are really shocked that pilots make that much. Some uh-huh. people saying, I can't believe they make that much. It's too much money. And where I fall in this is like, pay that man whatever he yes. needs to be paid.
0: I agree.
2: If he's a good uh-huh. pilot, because he has all of our lives
0: it's so
2: in
0: crazy.
2: The palm of his hands.
0: I realized it recently because I got into a car yeah. accident. And I've since the accident, I've been very paranoid when I drive. It is crazy when you think about it. As much as I hate flying, it is safer than driving.
3: I just can't get it out of my head the one time where Matt and Serena were having a beer, a couple beers and a pizza with that young kid that was like a co-pilot. And I'm like, so
4: no,
3: this...
4: No, but he wasn't flying the plane.
3: I understand that, but I'm like, this is what you're doing outside of this? Like, you know what I'm saying? I feel like they just
0: he can't
3: drunk.
0: Have a normal life when he's not flying?
3: Not getting drunk like that, like at the bar.
2: Airport?
3: Yeah, like,
2: and
3: what are you doing?
2: Talking about how he's a pilot and he's drinking.
4: But he wasn't getting drunk. He had like one. Me and Matt were getting drunk.
0: Oh, okay. I don't want my pilot on one beer. Serena's trying to say it's okay. No.
4: No, he wasn't flying the plane.
3: He was flying Spirit.
2: Rest in peace.
0: There are two simple acts that can save most marriages, and we'll share them with Serena next.

0: So two simple acts can save most marriages. Let's listen.
1: If you're sleeping with your partner, this is the best thing ever, because you can actually work on your both your mood management and your relationship by going to bed early, but don't go to sleep early. The thing to do is to actually have about 5 minutes of hardcore oxytocin release by staring into each other's eyes in bed. Hold hands while you stare into each other's eyes deeply for 5-10 minutes, and you're having a real conversation.
0: I can't imagine Serena and her husband Paul laying in bed, holding hands, and just staring into each other's eyes.
2: The staring each other's eyes, I feel like, is a bit much, but we do hold hands. Like,
3: where? When?
2: It's been a little bit tough, especially with our daughter. But yesterday, my husband was like, okay, tonight, like, no phones, no reading. We're going to just, like, have conversations in bed. And last night, we did that, and we were, like, we're just, like, talking. Kind of, like, holding each other. But it was nice. It was really, really nice to just kind of, like, catch up on, like, life almost.
0: It's funny. I mean, our producer, Matt, I guarantee you, no way he's going to lay there in bed with his wife and just stare into her eyes. I don't see you doing that, and I don't see her being into that.
4: Oh, for sure.
5: We're supposed to look at each other. We can't say anything.
0: Exactly.
3: You hold her hand.
5: Nah, I mean, I guess that's the only thing I can see of her face when she has the when she has the sleep apnea mask on. Jesus. Is just her eyes. So I guess I could do that because she can't talk anyway.
2: Yeah. So once she puts that on, is it just like you guys are just going to sleep? Like, there's no conversation.
5: Oh, there's nothing. That, when that mask goes on, I'm like, I might as well just roll over and...
6: Matt, I'm your wife.
3: Oh, no.
5: That's hot.
0: Listen, we talk to you guys every single day. And the whole point of us coming in here to talk about the things we talk about is to entertain you.
5: Yeah.
0: So I feel like I never ask for anything, but I do have a favor that I'm going to finally ask you for something. And here's the thing. The thing I'm going to ask you for... it's still for your entertainment. So you still win. But I have a favor, and I'll ask you next.

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1: I heard what you said through the grapevine. Funny thing about your problems, they ain't mine. 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

through the grapevine. Funny thing about your problems, they ain't mine. 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

0: It's Matt from Call Dad. Growing up, Dad drove this old silver and red Chevy Blazer. 3-speed manual transmission, 150 horsepower inline six, ugly as all heck. I wanted my friends to think I was cool, but it was impossible to look cool climbing into that old beast. I have a confession. I hated it. Dad's old truck embarrassed me. Now that I'm a dad, I understand. His old truck was always there for Dad. Didn't matter how it looked. What mattered was he could always count on it. Showed up every single day, always got the job done. That's why today, I pay it forward. My truck embarrasses my kids. It's old and ugly and just hit 200,000 miles. It always starts and gets the job done. Dad knew what he was doing. For heating or cooling help that you can always count on.
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0: All right, y'all, I have a favor. If you're listening to my voice right now, I have a favor. Mm-hmm. I feel like we come in here every day, and the goal at the end of the day is to connect with you and entertain you. I don't know why we chose this life, but we did. I think it's an evolution. Like, when I first got into radio, I just wanted to talk on the radio. I don't know why. I don't know if that's narcissistic or what. I didn't care what it was. I just wanted to talk. Yeah. And then I wanted to be the guy that played all the new music first. And then I wanted to be the guy that did all the local stuff. Uh-huh. And like, you have these evolutions. And now I just like talking to people and connecting. I love when people reach out. They're like, man, I had a bad day and I heard the show and it got me through it. I had a guy recently, he came up to me and told me that he had broke his leg. And one of the only things that helped him get through it, it sounds crazy, was listening to us.
1: He said, McGregor?
2: Oh my God.
1: Wow. Get it?
0: Too soon. Wow. Okay. That's sad. But he was like, bro, I was active and I'm a truck driver. And every day I get out, I have to do my things and I couldn't do it. The only sense of normalcy I had for 6 months was listening to you guys. Mm-hmm. Things like that are crazy. And I love that type of thing. And so even like with the comedy, when people ask me what made you want to do it, I've always wanted to do it. But the difference between the radio and the comedy is that with radio, we talk and it's just us in here and we hope that you connect to it. With a comedy, I see it immediately. Mm-hmm. I see it in your face if it worked, if it didn't. And I just think that's one of the coolest things, to get a room full of 300 people that all believe in different things, but hear the one thing that you talk about and connect to it.
1: Yeah. Mm-hmm.
0: And so that's what I've been doing on my Love Bomb comedy tour. And we recently had a sold out show in Ontario, California, at the Ontario Improv. Mm-hmm. And it was amazing. And we filmed the entire thing. I just released the first 10 minutes from it. And my ask of you is to go watch it. That's it. It's 10 minutes.
1: And like and subscribe.
0: Yeah. I mean, that would be great too. That'd be great
1: too. Three things.
0: If you watch it and you like it, share it. That's all it is. Mm-hmm. But it's just 10 minutes, man. And you tune in already to listen to what we talk about. So now you can kind of see what's been going on. You've been hearing me talk about the comedy thing for 2 years. And this is the first body of it that I'm putting out, like more than a 60 second clip.
1: Right.
0: And so the first 10 minutes that I've released is called Dating in Your 40s Sucks.
3: Do you have a certain date that you're going to always release these on?
0: Just once a month. So I'm doing it once a month until the end of the year, and then I'll put out the entire hour for streaming for you to check out. But that's it. That's my favor. If you could go to my YouTube, it's just YouTube, Tino Cochino. I've got a link in my Instagram. It's on my Instagram story. Go watch it.
1: I got to go check it out.
4: Link in the bio.
0: It's not an OnlyFans.
1: Oh, damn.
0: Not an OnlyFans.
1: Go watch that.
0: Go watch it. Share it. I would greatly appreciate it. Thank you.
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2: Number one.
0: The Box, home of Dee Dee in the Morning.

0: All right, let's do it. Let's do it. Are you smarter than Nicasio?
1: Yeah.
0: We love to play this game because it's so easy, man. You're guaranteed to be a winner, but again, you have to play. So listen carefully. This is going to be the question of the day.
2: Which wrestling legend originally wanted to be an FBI agent before getting into the sport? Is it A, Dwayne The Rock Johnson, B, John Cena, or C, Hulk Hogan?
0: We have Heather on the line. She said she's been wanting to play this game for a minute, so we're glad to have her on, and we will play. Next.

0: Are you smarter than Nicasio? It's game time. This is Heather, correct?
1: Uh-huh.
0: Awesome. So Nicasio has a question for you.
2: Let's go.
0: He'll give you some multiple choice answers. You pick the right one, and then we'll get you hooked up, okay?
1: Okay.
2: Which wrestling legend originally wanted to be an FBI agent before getting into the sport? Is it A, Dwayne The Rock Johnson, B, John Cena, or C, Hulk Hogan?
1: I'm going to say A.
2: A it is.
0: There it is. Dwayne The Rock Johnson.
2: That's crazy.
0: Instead, he's bombing in the new live-action Moana.
3: But it was so good.
0: No, they just said that it didn't make any money.
4: Oh,
3: yeah,
4: damn.
3: None.
1: Oh, no.
0: Are you going to go see it?
1: No.
0: There you go. All right, we're going to get your info. Hang on 1 second, okay?
1: I appreciate it. Thank you. It's Tino
0: Cucino Radio. There's a mom of three making more than her police officer husband simply by doing this one thing late at night. We'll share it with you next, and I'm curious if our producer Matt would be down for his wife to do this.
2: Yes.
0: Make a little extra money.
2: Oh, my God.
0: Don't move.

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0: This is pretty wild. There's a mom of three that makes more than her police officer husband by simply replying to men's late night DMs.
1: Oh my gosh.
2: Is it one of those stupid ads?
0: Yeah. These are those ads. Hollywood Unlocked shares them all the time. But I give the company props. They look legit.
3: Yeah.
0: But just...
3: This might be real.
0: I'm sure somewhere out there this is the thing. Because that's why it's an ad, right? Mm-hmm. Someone sees this and it pops in their head like, oh, what a good idea.
3: Yeah. Well, it's a thing. They're just not getting paid for it.
0: So this is what it says. Before you ask, no, it's not OnlyFans and it's not content. She said, I'm literally just talking to men. I give them advice about dating, style, confidence, careers. The same advice I would give my husband's coworkers and friends whenever we hang out for free. Except now, men pay me money for it. They just want a woman's opinion, basically.
3: Hmm.
0: Would you be down with your wife doing this?
4: It's just an opinion, no pictures sent, any of that stuff?
3: I mean, I'm sure the pictures are on his end, but...
0: He's sending some of those pics for sure.
4: As long as I get to see him. No, I'm totally fine. My wife can do whatever she wants outside of cheating to make extra money for the family. Boom.
3: But in Serena's eyes, this is micro-cheating, right?
2: I don't think my husband would allow this, but also, I don't know what the difference is between being like a therapist. Like, if you were to word it that way.
4: You don't have to spend all that money on school and go into debt.
0: This woman said, here's the truth. Men don't want generic courses or fake gurus or any of that type of stuff. The personal development market makes billions a year. But what men actually want is feedback from real women. And they'll pay hundreds of dollars for it. So I took what I was already doing for colleagues and friends, and now I'm just getting paid for it. No courses, no website, no marketing, just a breakdown. I give advice on things like dating, relationships, style, self-image, how to talk to women, and I guess she's making a ton of money.
4: Your life coach.
2: It doesn't sound like it doesn't sound bad. It doesn't sound sexual.
3: And it's like Jesus. Like, is your husband a meter officer? What? A meter officer? You know what those are?
4: A meter maid.
3: There you go.
4: Like a parking attendant.
0: Yes. What do you mean? What's that have to do with anything?
3: I'm just saying, like, because she's making more than him. He must not be making nothing.
4: Cops make good money.
3: Apparently not.
0: No, that's the point.
2: Mm-hmm.
0: Cops make good money and she's making more.
3: Yes. That's crazy.
0: Oh, Nicasio didn't get it.
4: Rewind it. Cachino
0: Radio. Celebrity gossip. Today we're talking the ex-wife of Jelly Roll. Mm-hmm. I guess soon to be. They're going through the divorce right now, right?
2: Yes.
0: Bunny, she has a podcast where she talked about the divorce, but she removed the podcast. Why did she remove it? We will share it with you next.

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1: Playing nothing but the hits. It's the Box. Charleston's number one.

0: I was going to say singer, but I mean, he's done everything. Rapper, singer, country star.
1: Entertainer.
0: Jelly Roll. Going through a divorce with his ex's name is Bunny.
2: Yes.
0: Okay. Oh. So she had posted, I guess, a podcast kind of talking about the divorce and stuff, but then she removed the podcast. Mm-hmm. Serena has all the information as to why inside Tea Time. What's going on?
2: And from that one podcast, she made $100,000, but she said that she just realized that she didn't want the hardest part of her life to be this constant headline. Like, she's like, you know, I have this podcast, so I feel like I need to be honest and open with the listeners, but at the same time, I don't want to keep reliving.

0: living this.
1: That's how you get through it, though, I feel like. And if you already do this for a living, that's the whole point. Like, you do the podcast, put it out there, and it's going to be a headline no matter what, because you guys were in that limelight. So whether you talk about it or not, TMZ is going to talk about it. Look, we're talking about it now. You took it down. Didn't help anything.
2: Yeah.
1: So but you might as well be compensated.
0: And then also people, she was like mentioning too, how she was getting criticized for like moving on too soon because she was kissing a 24-year-old. But I'm like, her, like Jelly God. World divorced her.
3: Yeah, he left her.
1: Most of the time when you're breaking up, divorce is done, whatever, the relationship has been done. You just finally... have admitted it to yourself.
4: To the public, yeah.
1: Yeah.
4: And maybe it was therapeutic to do the podcast at first. She got some listens or whatever, but she doesn't want that to live out in the internet forever.
0: Yes.
4: You know what I mean? So it served its purpose.
3: Can you imagine like what he's doing right now? He's probably...
1: He does every fan he meets.
5: Oh, thank bro. Thank you.
1: Having a good time.
3: Getting it in.
1: Dude, there's a woman with, or I guess not anymore, but she had a serious stomach issue that was cured by Diet Coke.
0: What?
1: And it was recommended by doctors. And we'll talk all about it next.

0: This story is crazy, man. There's a woman that had a painful stomach condition cured after doctors prescribed 1.5 liters of Diet Coke a day.
1: Oh my gosh.
0: It's crazy. It says that the soda's acidity and carbonation helped dissolve her gastric bezoar, which is a large clump of undigested food.
1: Oh my gosh.
0: And it eliminated the need for surgery.
1: That's crazy. I understand the concept because you see the videos like when you pour it on the car battery and it just dissolves.
0: I've done that in person and I've seen it. And I remember thinking, what does it do to my insides?
2: Yeah. But it's so delicious.
0: But the burn feels so good. Ooh, I love it.
3: And even when you have an upset stomach, you know they tell you like, hey, just drink a Sprite or a Mountain Dew. And
2: nobody's saying drink a Mountain Dew.
1: Oh, not the

0: Mountain Dew.
1: Not the Mountain Dew.
2: Like a Baja Blast.
3: That'll take it away. Dude, if you were a man, think about this for a second. Serena.
4: And Matt.
5: Oh, if I was a man.
3: If you were a man. All right, listen.
5: Oh, good song.
3: Serena, if you were a man, would you date your friends? Just think about it, and we'll talk about it next. And don't just say yes to say yes.
4: Yeah.

0: bounce to this.
1: The Box is always streaming live online.
2: Okay. Let's go.
3: Yeah.
1: Take the box with you while you're on the go.
4: I run this.
5: Yeah, you know who it is.
1: By logging on to 993thebox.com. 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
2: Right here.
1: Keeping the box on your hip while you're out in the streets. Oh,
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1: Where'd that come from?
0: Where did what come from?
1: Get an all-electric vehicle that gets you. Toyota, let's go places.
3: What's up, y'all? I'm Nicki Minaj.
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0: For all my ladies listening right now, I have a question. And really think about it, okay? Don't just say yes to say yes. Think about it. If you were a man, would you date your friends? Serena?
1: Yes, I would. I'm thinking of my top four friends, my cousin included, because I always call her my cousin bestie. And yes, I think they all have their stuff together. They work out. They have a good head on their shoulders.
0: Let's start with your cousin that you just mentioned. Okay. I have a friend that's interested in her, but I don't think you would be interested in him talking to her. But if you were a man and would date her, he's a man. Why could he not date her?
1: Because maybe it's about the man, not about her.
2: And if you're a man, you date your own cousin, Serena?
3: Yeah, that's kind of weird. What's that called?
1: Oh, gosh.
2: Incest, yeah.
0: What is it about your best friend that you find endearing enough to be like, I would date her because of this?
1: Well, I just think she has a good vibe and her energy, and like she has everything like on her own. Like she has her own house, she has her own car, like she takes care of herself. She's just a really good person.
3: Now, if they were a man, would they date you?
1: Yes, because vice versa. I have a good. Why do you always want to?
4: I didn't say anything.
0: The comments on this are funny. She _Manigan said, damn, if I say yes, that would say I'm a good person and I attract good

0: people. If I say hell no, then that means I'm a bad person and I run with bad people. So I'm not going to answer.
1: Oh, dang.
0: You're losing the way. On the Swank said, hell nah, especially not Sharika.
2: That sounds intriguing. Chino Cachino Radio.
3: Never chase bread, chase the vision. 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Big Master P vibe, no limit. Ballin' hard on another hemisphere. Somebody tell them people Mr. Hem is here. 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Mr. Hem.

0: Put me in a place on the map, cause I'm him. 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Make your word when you see it, be the business. No cap, God am a witness. Success feel better, independent. 9-11 at the Valley, Adeline it. Big Master P vibe, no limit. Ballin' hard on another hemisphere. Somebody tell them people Mr. Him is here.
1: Whoa, whoa, whoa, whoa, whoa, whoa.
0: Mr. Him is here.
1: Whoa, whoa, whoa, whoa, whoa, whoa.
0: Mr. Him.

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1: I heard what you said through the grapevine. 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

right through the grapevine. 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

me any place on the map, cause I'm him. 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

0: Whoa. 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
1: 10 bad in a mesh. 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And I'm coming handy. 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

0: mouth. 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

can't trust his soul, I can't show my hand. 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
0: Are you ready for some added fun to your morning? Well, we got you.

0: It's Dee Dee in the morning. And let me see. J. Cruz, Trey G, and comedian J.J. Williamson are here on this Wednesday hump day.
1: Hump, hump.
0: It is July 15th, 2026. We're midway through the summer.
2: Nice.
1: Already.
0: Dang, I don't feel like I did anything. I don't feel like I did anything summer yet. I feel like summer hasn't kicked in yet for me.
1: Right.
3: Because it's too hot.
0: Yeah, maybe that's what it is.
3: Too hot to move.
0: All over the country, they're saying it's hot. About 130 million people affected by this crazy heat is what they're saying. By the way, today is National Hot Dog Day. I still like a hot dog. I like a chili dog. I like a hot dog with
2: wieners.
0: Some mustard and some relish on it with some Lay's potato chips. Can't get no better. But I really like hot dogs on the grill more than, on the stove.
1: Oh, yeah. I like mine a little burnt.
0: Me too.
1: A little burnt. I love it.
0: It is National Gummy Worm Day.
1: Gummy worm? No,
3: shout out to Gummy Worm.
0: You used to like them, didn't you, Trey?
4: Just talk about it.
0: You used to like them gummy worms?
3: I don't think so.
1: I think so.
3: I don't know what you mean. So I'm going to throw you a no. Yeah, I'm going to throw you a good no, big dog.
0: All right, it's National Give Something Away Day.
1: Give something away.
3: Okay.
1: Mm-hmm. Okay.
3: Yeah.
4: All right.
3: Give something away.
0: And it's National Be a Dork Day.
1: Okay.
0: Mm-hmm. Be a dork. All right.
3: Blurred.
0: Yep. Let's celebrate birthdays. Here we go. Happy birthday goes out to the basketball player Damian Lillard celebrating a birthday.
1: Come on,
0: today.
1: It's dang time, baby. It's dang time.
0: He's the one with, he's not with her. Glorilla liked him. He was like, nah.
1: Yeah, he said nah to her.
3: Yeah, he said nah.
0: Okay. All right. Happy birthday goes out to the actor Forrest Whitaker.
1: Forrest Whitaker.
0: He fixed his eye. Don't even say it. I saw you think he has.
1: Yeah, that eye is not fixed. I'm still lazy.
0: No.
1: Yes, it is.

0: still lazy.
1: That man, I still move like
2: it
1: a compass.
2: It wasn't lazy. It was like they had an extra, like the eyelid didn't open all the way.
1: No.
2: All right, he fixed it, I think. Okay. Happy birthday goes out to the rapper Jim Jones, who everybody
0: Jim
2: said Jones. Dresses too
0: Jimmy.
2: Young.
0: Okay.
1: Jim Jones!
2: They got mad. They said he dressed too young, right?
1: Yeah,
2: he got to stop
1: young.
2: Dressing like that.
3: Stop telling people how to dress. That's crazy.
2: Mm-hmm. All right, listen, we kicked the show off with early morning memes. Are y'all ready? Huh?
1: Come on.
2: I thought you said, oh, really?
1: Come on.
2: Yeah, we kick it off, JJ.
3: He seems surprised.
2: Yeah, I know. Really? He was like, oh, really?
0: Do we?
1: Yeah, I didn't know
0: after
1: that.
0: Years.
2: All right. Mine just went away, though. But hold on. Here it is. Mine just says this. The only favor I want from my ex is to never tell anyone we dated. I know it's a flex for him, but for me, it's embarrassing to admit that I dated that creature.
0: Cut it out.
2: He's a creature.
3: Wow.
2: That was a long-ass meme, though.
1: I'm talking about, boy.
2: That was like a book.
1: Damn.
2: It was like I was reading about in my diary.
3: A lot of words. Yeah,
2: damn.
3: All right, y'all, my dad, if you're a dad and you need a dad joke, here you go. Feel free to use it. Hey, y'all. Wifey fainted at the airport as she fell on the baggage carousel. Thankfully, though, she came around.
2: Ah, but I'm ching.
1: Oh, my.
3: Bip, bip, bip, bip. I mean, you got to give that like a 10, right?
1: What you got, Troy?
3: Okay.
1: What you got, Troy?
0: I got one. All right, mine says, maturing is realizing the best snacks aren't food. They 5 foot something with pretty eyes and an attitude.
1: Hey!
2: All right, JJ.
1: Here we go. Broke females don't see themselves as broke. They just feel like they dating the wrong dude.
2: Yeah.
1: That's messed up.
2: That's a personal problem.
1: Yeah, you know.
0: Why am I a bad man? Because you broke.
1: Because you broke.
2: Hold on, that didn't sound like no meme either.
3: Yeah. That was a meme.
2: That was the truth.
1: Yeah.
3: That's crazy.
2: Damn, that's
1: sound like a text message.
2: Right.
3: Like some advice.
1: Right.
2: All right, on the show today, you guys, we got a dope discussion for the fellas. What makes a woman attractive to you? Plus, JJ has the latest of
1: I'll be dead.
2: All right, that's coming up. And we're going to drop some money in your pockets with the $1,000 minute game. Here we go. Get ready for a great day. It's Dee Dee in the morning.

Been heard what you said through the grapevine. 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Staying up through the late night. 20 seconds to game time. Getting religious with it. Time crossing these state lines. 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

grapevine. 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Working hard through the late.

0: Good morning. It's Didi in the morning. We need to have a conversation about going too far. When people go too far, right? Yeah. And that happens. A lot of folks can do things, take things too far. You be like, oh my God. Well, got into it with my brother. I felt like he did something. He took something too far. So my brother tells me yesterday, we're having a conversation, and he said to me, yeah, man, you know, you ever have you make up in your mind that you have a taste for something. Mm-hmm. He said he hadn't had pizza in a long time.
1: Oh, wow.
0: He said it's been like a month or two before he hadn't had some pizza. So he said he called up a little pizza's place, and he called, and they said, what time do you close? And they said, we close at 10. He said, it's 9:15. Mm-hmm. He calls him and says, you know what? I'd like to order a pizza, and I'm going to come and pick it up since you close at 10.
1: Okay.
0: They said, okay, it should take you 15 minutes. You know, it should take us 15 minutes to finish your pizza.
2: Mm-hmm.
0: He said it was around 9:15, so he gets to the store at 9:35.
1: Okay.
0: Gets over to the pizza spot at 9:35.
1: Okay.
0: He goes up, he parks his car, he says, pick up his pizza he ordered, and as he goes to open the door, it's locked.
2: Oh, hell no.
1: Oh, damn.
2: Oh, hell no.
1: Oh, damn.
0: Now, this is the ignorant brother.
2: Uh-huh.
0: Now, you know, I got two brothers
1: Oh, yeah. Now, it's really serious now. Oh,
0: this is the ignorant brother.
1: Yeah.
0: So the ignorant brother says, he pulls on the door. Mm-hmm. So now he says, he thinks to himself, well, I just called, ordered my pizza. They told me, I told them I'm coming in and all this stuff, and they're, like, locked. So he goes and sits in his car, he says. And he's angry now because he said he had a taste for it.
1: Oh,
0: so now he sits in his car and he waits.
1: Yeah.
0: And he sees them.

0: walk up out the store.
1: Oh, no.
0: A little after 10.
1: Oh, no. He sat there that long?
0: He sat there that long.
2: Was they eating pizza?
1: So he got there at 9:35.
0: The door is locked.
1: The door is locked. And he sat there until a little bit after 10 and saw them.
0: 45
1: minutes. Oh, he wanted that pizza.
0: He wanted that pizza.
1: Wanted some answers. Oh, he wanted that pizza.
3: For sure. He wanted something.
0: So he says he sees them leave, a girl and a guy, and they leave the bag. You know, they leave the pizza place.
1: Yeah.
0: So he's mad. So now he tells me what he does is the next day. He tells me the story yesterday. He says, so the next day he got mad. Yesterday he got mad. And he drove over to the pizza spot again.
1: Oh, God.
4: Now, what time was this?
0: Was like 3 o'clock in the afternoon.
4: Okay, make sure they were
0: the next day.
1: It can't be that crucial. Okay.
0: Thank you. That's what I said. He goes and he goes over there, opens the door, walks in, and he says to the lady, hey, I was here last night. I called and ordered a pizza at 9:15.
1: Oh, no.
0: Y'all said you closed at 10. He said, you locked your door at 9:35. The girl said, no, we didn't. We locked it at 10. He said,
1: oh,
0: no,
1: don't lie.
0: No, you did. Yes, he said, no, you did. Yeah. You locked it at 9:35 when I came in, but you say you're open until 10.
1: Mm-mm.
0: And the girl said, no, I promise you. He said, no, do you have cameras? He said, because you will see me walking up to your door at 9:35 to pick up the pizza I ordered. He said, as a matter of fact, go look. And he said, the girl goes over and she looks and goes, oh, Michael. And so she goes and finds his name. And you ordered a pizza. I don't know what happened. And he goes, no, I do. Uh-oh. You guys left. You locked the door at 9:35.
1: He said, no, I do.
0: He said he told her, that's messed up. He said, the lady said, would you like for us to make you a pizza now? He said, no, I had the taste for it last night.
1: Oh, no. Nah.
3: He is standing on principle.
1: What are you doing?
0: I promise to God.
1: What are you doing?
0: I promise to God. I laughed so hard. I was like, it was that crucial for that pizza? He goes, yeah, I needed them to know they were wrong.
1: Bro.
0: Absolutely. You lied. Oh, you lied and said you're going to be open till 10.
4: They said, I'm going to make you a pizza. No, I had a taste for that last night. Right. I want a burger now.
0: Yeah.
3: Right, and fries.
0: He said he told the lady, I had a taste for that last night.
1: Yo.
0: So because y'all did me like this, I had to go over to Kroger in the frozen food section.
1: Yeah.
0: Trying to find me a pizza.
1: I had thought about that too. I was like, Walmart, just go to Walmart.
0: He said, and it wasn't the same.
1: Oh my God.
3: Frozen pizza is not the same.
0: But he went back. Is it really that serious, y'all? That's all I want to know.
1: I don't know if it's ever that serious.
3: I don't know. Sometimes it is, man.
1: Damn.
4: It really depends on how far he had to drive. Now, he right around the corner of his house live. He stay right there driving this.
3: I'm going
4: to pull up.
3: Yeah. About 15
4: I'm going to pull up.
0: You gonna pull up too?
4: I'm gonna let them know. I want that pizza.
1: I call. I don't know if I'm gonna pull up though.
3: Yeah, like, if it's on my way, yeah.
0: But y'all know we've been in places where
4: I want them to see my frustration.
0: Right. That's what he said. He walked in.
1: Yeah.
0: And he said when he saw him, he said he wanted to say to her, no, you and your coworker were getting it in last night. That's why you locked that door.
3: Right, yeah,
0: y'all. That's why y'all locked the door.
1: They're going to see your frustration. One of them Gen Zers going to be at the counter like, what do you want from me?
3: He went all the way back just to say.
1: They're going
3: to
1: death stare you to death.
3: Messed up.
0: Y'all, is that not that? So it ain't that crucial?
4: I think it is.
0: Yeah, JJ said it is. Yeah,
4: I think it is.
0: Ain't that hilarious though?
4: I'm going,
0: That ignorant fool walked up in there and told them, hey, I would have ordered
1: three pizzas, like large pizzas. I ordered all the toppings and just not picked them up.
0: Right.
1: Don't pick them up, don't pay for them, none of that.
4: Then I would have went back a month later and walked in and be like, y'all remember me?
0: But businesses, sometimes they will do that. Some folks will do
1: 100%.
0: That. Even though they close at 10, they'll close a little early. We're like, no.
1: Yes.
0: If you say 10, lock them doors at 10.
1: I learned one thing today. You come from a family of petty. Boy.
4: Petty fool. Guess what? It's all of them.
1: Yes.
4: Right. Even that.
1: Yes.
4: Not Chris in the mix. The dog.
0: All right, y'all. It's Dee Dee in the morning.

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0: right, so good morning. It's Didi in the morning. We need to play a game, everybody. Let's play a game.
1: I love a game.
0: All right, so we played this on the show before, and it is morning show superlatives.
2: Definition, please.
0: Right, hold on a second. I just need everybody to know something. So one of our producers here on the show, that would have to be Tracy.
1: Okay.
0: You know, she went to Pace University.
1: Okay,
0: wonder. Yeah, that's why. That's the name of the game, superlatives.
1: No,
0: by the way, superlative, it is an adjective or adverb. It is an exaggerated or hyperbolical expression of praise of the highest quality or degree. You got it?
1: Here we go.
0: Morning Joe, superlatives. We're playing the game.
1: Come
0: you
1: on.
0: Can pick yourself or argue that somebody else on the team is more deserving of this title.
1: Okay.
0: Right?
1: Okay.
0: And this is good that we do it right now. Again, after we have gone viral on this show, you know, you got a lot of people who are interested in seeing what we do, who we are.
1: Oh, yeah. Makes sense. Get to know us a little bit.
0: You
1: wanna
0: get to know
1: us? Yeah, I'm saying.
0: All right. Here we go. Who's got the best smile in here? Best smile.
1: Trey G.
3: Yeah.
1: Oh,
3: great teeth.
1: I appreciate that.
0: I will say this, too. Again, you know, everybody's hitting me up in my DMs. I got everybody reaching out to me saying when they saw Trey, everybody's like, my God, who is that? And the dimples and the smile. Is he single? Is he?
1: I try to brush him at least once a week. I try to brush him at least once a week.
0: You know what I'm saying? So he put up a video, and I wanted to say, now that I think about it, this is why his teeth are so nice. He had that pick in his hand where he was flossing.
1: You know what? They be in my DMs all the time. They be on me about them picks because I post them in my story a lot, and they be like, take the pick out your mouth. They be trying to be my mama.
0: That boy about them teeth and making sure he ain't got nothing in between them. No meat.
1: Yeah, I don't like bad breath.
4: Trey, you know, I just got the weed.
0: All right, who's got the best hair in here?
4: J. Cruz.
0: I was going to say JJ. Who's got the best hair? Yeah, J. Cruz has the best hair in here.
1: I lay down like a monster.
4: Yeah, don't
0: it does. He got straight hair.
1: Right, yeah.
0: Who got the best laugh in here? Best laugh. JJ.
1: I'm going to say DD.
2: I'm going to go with Trey. I like Trey's laugh.
0: No, I would say JJ's is pretty good.
1: We all have very distinct laughs.
0: My laugh gets to the point where y'all make me laugh so hard I start coughing.
1: Oh, for real?
4: Yeah, you ain't lying.
1: You get that little.

0: vein in your forehead popping out too, I'd be like, God,
1: that thing is nothing but little.
2: Really? You see a vein when I laugh?
0: Yeah, a little bit. Yeah, a little bit.
2: I never knew that, but I can't see myself. I never knew.
0: Right down the middle.
2: I've never looked at myself in the mirror laughing. Are you serious?
1: Yeah, it looks like the middle of a highway, that yellow line.
2: I got a vein.
0: Yeah, yes. You got that vein.
3: Old speed bump.
2: All right. Who's got the best radio nickname?
0: Ooh, radio nickname?
2: J. Cruz.
1: I'm going to say D.D.
0: I'll say like J. Cruz.
2: J. Cruz.
0: Because you can manipulate it like, we cruising.
2: Yeah.
0: You know what I'm saying?
1: You cut it short.
0: Cruising for bruising.
2: Yeah. Who's got the smoothest dance moves in here? J.J.
0: Oh, J.J. for sure.
2: Jeremiah.
0: Yeah, like, you bad as hell. I treat you well.
2: It took him 3 months to learn. No, okay. The other one that he learned real fast.
0: When I think about you.
2: Tamia.
3: Yeah. I like to dance.
2: J.J. likes to dance. Okay. Who's most likely to have the singing voice of an angel?
1: Dee-Dee.
2: You might as well give it to me.
0: You got a little throat on you.
2: But,
0: you got a little throat.
1: Using the word little and Dee-Dee.
2: Who's most likely to have rap bars of a legend?
0: Ooh.
1: It's Trey G.
2: Trey. I know. Yeah. Well, hold on a second. J. Cruz and his brother, they had a rap group called Mano y Mano.
1: Man. She says that perfectly. I love how perfect you say
2: it.
1: Whoa, no. We decided to retire. This is different, sir.
2: All right. Again, everyone, we're playing morning show superlatives. You're getting the chance now to figure out who we are and find out who we are.
0: Come
2: Who's
0: on.
2: Most likely to survive a zombie apocalypse?
1: Dee Dee.
0: You.
2: Me.
1: Because you have it all the same. You have the mask. You have the machetes. Yeah. You have the
0: knee pads.
1: It's
0: the conspiracy. It's the conspiracy.
3: You read the books.
1: I have a backpack.
2: I read the book. I have a crank up radio.
3: And you follow them.
1: She has food
3: you
1: store.
3: You be in they DM.
1: Oh, the site. Yeah. Survive.
2: Who's most likely to send a 10-minute voice note?
1: Trey.
3: No. J. Cruz.
2: No.
0: 10 minutes.
1: Listen, a text maybe, but not voice.
3: Yes, Cruz.
1: Trey, tell him.
0: Cruz. No. It's definitely you.
2: But who does the voice? He does it, but he don't make it 10 minutes. His be about 10 seconds. Yeah.
1: Yes, it could be short.
3: I'm still reading one from when you got hired.
1: Oh, I'm sorry. I like to communicate. Sorry.
0: 10 minutes, yes, you.
2: Who's most likely to have a messy car?
0: Ooh, Cruz.
1: Me, because I got the kids. That makes sense. Yeah, for sure. But it's
0: or Dee Dee.
3: Or Dee Dee.
0: Dee Dee, either her car going to be messy or it ain't going to work right. One of the two.
3: Yeah.
0: The door not going to open. The check engine light going to look like Christmas lights.
2: Yeah. That's because of the certified pre-owns now that
3: I got. Yeah. Dee's going to let you know I'd hit every bug on the interstate.
2: Okay. Best sneaker collection.
0: Ooh.
2: Cruz.
3: I'm going to say Cruz.
1: I'll argue me.
0: Cruz, I feel like I got you a little bit.
2: I was going to say you might.
0: Don't flex it.
1: Yeah, you might.
3: Okay.
1: He's a little secret sleeper over there.
2: Okay. Who's most likely to become a meme for their facial expressions?
1: Did he?
2: Me? Yeah, maybe. Okay.
3: Yeah, maybe so. We just saw one. Yeah.
2: And who's most likely to embrace their inner child on the show?
0: Damn.
1: Me.
0: That might be everybody, though.
2: I think we're all immature.
0: At some point,
1: You know, I'm sexy, silly.
2: We're all immature.
0: Yeah, childish a little bit.
2: All right. Yeah, we are. All of us. Sure. All right. There you go. The morning show superlatives, everybody.
0: All right.
2: Now you get to know who we really are.
3: Come
2: all
3: on
2: right.
3: now.
2: It's Dee Dee in the morning.

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0: It did. It went viral. And by the way, we understand now how quickly you can go viral.
1: Yeah, we do.
0: Boy, yo, you just say something controversial, do something, yes, and everybody will jump on it and you get
1: we
0: an opinion.
1: We definitely got the blueprint now.
0: Yeah, we do. We understand it now. Okay. Hey, listen, but this guy went viral. We got to let you hear what he's saying about black women. Here we go.
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0: 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All right, so they're saying that Ray J made an announcement. Ray J now needs to be a reporter. I'm telling you, he could be a reporter for Good Morning America, ABC News,
1: TMZ,
0: The Shade Room.
4: Oh, yeah. I was thinking more like Media Takeout.
0: Entertainment
1: Tonight.
4: World Star. Or something like that.
0: Take a listen to what he's saying about Diddy.
5: Allegedly, Diddy is getting out soon. So shout out to Diddy, who is allegedly on his way to a halfway house right now. Diddy is on his way to a halfway house right now, allegedly, where he'll spend time there. He'll also spend time with family in New York City, of course, with myself as well. I'll be there, allegedly. If it happens in the next 2 days, and I'm going to have to get on a flight immediately.
6: And I'm
5: you are? I would love to have you with me because I'm going to need somebody to hold on to.
0: So Diddy now is going to, Ray J's connected.
1: Sure. I feel like they used to spend a lot of time together with them Diddy parties. Yeah. In the studio, probably. Ray J probably, I'm sure Ray J have stayed over at Diddy's house a few times, maybe.
0: Mm-hmm.
1: It seemed like they are, like, connected.
4: Yeah, I can see.
1: He might know.
0: Yeah, he would, and that's what I'm saying. But I do like that if he's in the in like that and in the know, use it to your advantage, Ray J. Again, go work for TMZ or somebody like that.
1: Yes. See, but the only other thing is, too, now that you say that, he is a streamer. So, like, them streamers, they be going viral for just saying, like, outrageous, crazy stuff and doing some of anything, too.
4: Yeah, for sure, yeah.
1: So, you just never know with Ray J.
0: All right, fine. Let's keep it moving then. Anybody see the story with the white man that went viral?
4: Yeah, going viral sometimes can be a good thing, but sometimes can be a bad thing. This man out here is saying he would date black women, but a certain type?
7: Would I ever date a black girl?
8: I mean, yeah. But see, like, my taste in black women is a little bit more refined than the average black woman you find nowadays. Like, I like the Lauryn Hill type of black women, you know, the Pam Grier or the Tisha Campbell kind of black women. Like, why is it every time I walk through a mall or I walked into a convenience store, all the women there look like Glorilla or Sexy Red? It's like those women just look like science experiments from the CIA meant to destroy the black community. If you're saying that, hey, man, do you think, like, Glorilla sexy? Hell no! Now, if you got me a girl that looked like Patrice Rushen, all day, every day, let's get it cracking. But I'm not gonna curse my children with a mother that goes, ski-yee, phonem. Ain't no way, just ain't no way. Mm-mm. The other thing is, too, is the disgusting hair, colored hair they have nowadays. Look at Kanye West's daughter. It's like, baby girl, you do not need aquamarine hair to make yourself look beautiful. You are beautiful the way you already were born.
1: I'm almost sure either side of the aisle, big dog, don't want you.
0: Yeah.
1: Like, they don't want. They, you done noticed them so many times, they probably ain't never paid you no
0: money.
1: Well,
0: first of all, the man looks like Cousin It. He's on video.
1: Not
0: on video.
1: It.
0: Yes.
1: Come on now.
0: He got long, long hair. You don't hardly see
4: from the Addams Family.
0: Yes.
1: He do.
0: Cousin It.
1: He definitely does. And then they love to talk about you like that and then emulate you.
0: Right.
1: They love to copy everything you do.
0: Yeah, it'll be on the runway next year.
1: And then it'd be high fashion at that point. Come on, boy. I don't know.
0: Finally, guys, can we talk about Anthony Hamilton, huh? Trey, you told us this morning and you found the song?
1: Man, I think Anthony Hamilton might got him another one.
0: Okay.
1: This Southern Soul thing is taking over the game, it feels like, at this point.
9: Yeah.
1: Anthony Hamilton has dipped his toe in the Southern Soul genre.
0: Okay, but hold on.
1: Uh-huh.
0: Because you said it this morning. We played Neo has jumped into it.
1: We did. Yeah,
0: and
1: Neo.
0: You said that now Anthony Hamilton, and which I believe, the more I think about it, he certainly has the voice for it.
1: Come on.
0: I think about Charlene, he may have started it.
1: He might be one of the forefathers.
0: Yeah,
1: he might be one of the... I want you to check this song out by Anthony Hamilton, Southern Soul, and you tell me what you think.

0: voice.
1: Right.
0: So that
1: and a southern voice.
0: Boy, yeah. that southern organ just add to it.
2: He got the southern voice. He got the southern look. His southern clothes.
1: Southern beard.
2: Yeah. Ooh, that beard for sure.
0: Come on.
2: Mm. Like anytime your beard can't connect, that's
0: something. Shut up.
2: Can't connect.
1: Nah, all right. Stupid. Hey, listen, those are hot topics. Coming up, we're going to give you $1,000 with our $1,000 mini game next. It's Dee Dee in the morning.

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0: fresh dress to impress, ready to party. Money in your pocket, time to move your body.
1: I'm him.
2: All right, so good Wednesday morning to you. It's Dee Dee in the morning looking for Trey G right now to find out what's trending.
1: Hey, this parasitic illness that's going around America right now, it is getting worse and worse. Doctors are warning Americans to avoid fresh produce as fecal parasite illness spreads to California. And I have heard this on social media. I've seen like reports of it. Federal health officials are investigating whether Taco Bell was linked to the massive illness outbreak causing explosive diarrhea is what were saying.
2: They didn't just say diarrhea. It has to be explosive.
1: You just got to be as detailed as possible when it comes to these things.
3: Because you're not a doctor and you want to make sure people are clear. And
1: you got to do your due diligence.
2: Okay. Mm-hmm. Explosive diarrhea. Be on the lookout, everybody. Be careful.
1: Kaboom. Yeah. All right.
2: Hey, listen, coming up, we got the five things you need to know to start your day. It's Dee Dee in the morning. Bring it back, get up, and when you're working.

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2: 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Somebody tell them people Mr. Hem is here. Whoa, whoa, whoa, whoa, whoa. Mr. Hem is here.

0: 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Somebody tell them people Mr. Hem is here. Mr. Hem is here. Mr. Hem.
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3: Yeah.
1: The Box, home of DD in the Morning.

0: All right, so good morning. It's Dee Dee in the morning. Everybody is here on a Wednesday.
1: Come on now. Mm-hmm.
0: All right, good morning. Good morning to Jay Cruz.
2: Dale.
0: Also, Trey G. Woo-woo. And comedian J.J. Williamson.
1: Good morning. Good morning. Good people.
0: Hey, guys, let's get right into the five things you need to know to start
3: five,
0: your day.
4: The five things you need to know right now on Dee Dee in the morning.
0: First thing you need to know this morning, you guys see this? New York City housing crisis hits DEFCON 1, they said, as rents jump to more all-time highs. According to what they're saying now, they're saying it's a city crisis in the city of New York with average rents for a one-bedroom. What y'all think it is? What you think a one-bedroom is going for now in New York City?
5: In New York?
0: In New York right now.
5: $2,100,
0: $2,500. $2,500, what you say, JJ? One-bedroom.
1: I'm going to say about $3,000.
0: What you say, Cruz?
2: My sister lives there. I'm going to cheat. It's probably like $4,200.
0: No, it's $5,500. $5,500 for a one-bedroom apartment in Manhattan, they say.
2: Damn.
0: Yep. Ooh. Yep. They said it was really bad.
2: She looking for one right now.
0: Yeah, a studio. Listen to what they're saying for a studio apartment. That's no bedroom.
5: Yeah.
0: $4,000.
5: Yeah, I'm staying in Rochester.
1: Damn.
2: You said you're not going to Manhattan.
0: That's a drive. Shouts out Rochester.
2: Right. Yeah, you don't know how far that is.
1: That's all right. I keep my money, though.
2: Yes, you will.
1: That's great. All right, well, ladies and gentlemen, let's talk a little Major League Baseball. Y'all know we just had the Homerun Derby. We just had the All-Star game last night. Mm-hmm. So we're in the second half of Major League Baseball. I just want to give everybody an update. Because you know they play 10,000 games a season. So they got another five going on. So right now, the best team in the American League is the Tampa Bay Devil Rays.
2: The Devil Rays.
1: The Rays. Tampa Bay Rays right now. They got the best record in the American League. And the National League, you got the L.A. Dodgers. They always up there.
2: Yeah, you know.
1: The Dodgers always up there, man. So my Atlanta Braves, man, we got the third best record in the National League, man. We're looking like contenders. We are leading our division. So if you're a baseball fan, man, shout out to your team, man. Hopefully they can, you know, have some fun in the second half, man, and see you're going to win the World Series.
2: All right. Let's talk about this message that this couple gave out. I don't know. I feel like if it's a little bit over the top. Devon Franklin and Maria Castillo were on the red carpet, and they said people who don't believe in marriage.
6: Girls, I'm talking to my ladies. It's the best thing ever to have covering in not only just the physical sense, but, you know, obviously spiritually and emotionally. I mean, I feel like, you know, you're walking through life with your person.
7: And for the brothers out there, please hear me when I say this. Love is the most powerful force in the universe. Put it at the top of your list. Before you get money, before you get a career, before you get houses, before you get land, get love. And marriage, I promise you, if you're a brother and you get married to the right one, it changes your whole life. So do not think that being a player is it. It's not. Committing to one is really where we truly discover ourselves and get a chance to be everything we were called to be.
2: Oh my God, Jesus.
1: I love that. I like that.
5: That's a good message.
0: What's wrong with you, Chris?
2: He said get love. I'm going to say get real. Who wrote that for him? And he knew they were going to ask him that question. That was set up.
5: But you know, what's crazy? You don't even have to necessarily love somebody else. Love yourself.
2: For sure. Trey, I'm all with that. That seemed a little...
5: You got to know you before you love somebody else anyway. Love yourself.
2: Absolutely.
5: Come on. Like
0: all right. Thank you. Thank you, Trey. What you got over there?
5: Hey, can we talk about Nicki Minaj real quick? Speaking of somebody who loves herself, she is definitely one of those people. Nicki Minaj, though, is facing a new lawsuit by a law firm that says she owes them over $200,000 in unpaid fees. They say the new MAGA Barbie is facing a $230,000 lawsuit from a law firm company. They said that they've been working for her since 2024, and she hasn't paid them since then.
0: Have y'all seen something online that claimed that it's her house and nobody is there? They were saying there are signs or something like that on the door, allegedly.
5: Like it's vacant?
0: Yeah. They said they haven't seen any movement at her house, they're saying, and there's some signs or something.
5: Maybe this explains why she's aligning herself with them. You know what I'm saying? Maybe it's some kind of money issues or something like that.
0: That's what everybody's alluding to, so I don't know. Hey, listen, there you go. Those right there are your five. Now, we're going to play our $1,000 minute game. This is where you answer 10 questions correctly, if I could talk.
1: Yeah.
0: Answer these 10 questions correctly, and you win our cash this morning at 833. Talk to Dee Dee.
1: That's 833-825-5233.
0: It's Dee Dee in the morning.

0: You dip, I dip, we like, damn.
1: All right, so good morning. It's Didi in the morning. We're about to play our $1,000 mini game. Now, before we do, according to this, y'all, they said that you will never believe this. 52% of us as an adult, we do this more than we did as a child. We do this 52% of the time. We do this more than we used to do as a child. What is it?
2: Cry.
1: No.
2: Cry.
3: You ain't lying.
2: I just need to sit and cry for a minute.
1: You know, I ain't done that in a long time.
2: Cry?
1: Yeah.
2: Me neither. I'm not surprised. I think last time somebody passed, that was probably one of the last times I cried.
1: Damn, I don't even know if I cried.
3: You probably did.
1: I'm really serious. I'm trying to figure out when the last time I cried.
2: That's not healthy.
1: No,
4: that really is not.
1: I'm joking. No, I'm trying to figure out when the last time I cried. Thanks, Trey.
3: A handful of times.
2: Yeah.
1: A long time.
2: Yeah. Last time somebody passed.
1: You hear that, Chad?
3: Push the tears out. Yeah. Come
1: That's man
3: out.
1: Right there. That's a man, Chad. Yeah,
2: hell
1: come
2: nah.
1: out.
2: Hell no. Nah.
1: Beat my chest. I ain't done that.
2: Can't come out.
4: Hey, DD chest sound like the bottom of a foot.
3: That's crazy.
1: A club one.
4: Right. Your chest made out of heel.
2: Oh, no.
1: Okay, listen. They said we do this more, 52%. Guess what it is? We eat candy.
3: We eat candy
1: more as an adult than we did as a kid. Oh, anybody in here?
3: I eat less.
4: Yeah, I eat candy.
1: More lately. I've been eating a lot of candy. I'm not big on candy.
2: Really? I don't really care for candy. Like Kit Kats and M&M's and chocolate. I don't really like candy.
3: I'm thinking more like Jolly Ranchers, Now
1: that
3: Laters.
1: Too.
3: I don't do that.
2: Oh, really?
1: I do a Kit Kat. You know what else I like? I like them,
3: Chocolate's different,
1: hot tamales and Mike and Ike's.
4: I like the Mike and Ike's.
3: What are you, 10?
1: I love it. I don't know why lately I've been really getting into it.
2: I used to like gummy worms a lot.
1: Oh, damn.
3: Oh, those are terrible.
4: Not one fan of gummy worms.
1: My mama eat a whole bag of those.
2: Yeah, for real, though.
1: Now.
2: Yeah. I ain't had candy like that in a while. I don't really like candy
1: really?
2: Like that.
1: Oh, I love it now. I done got into it. I just don't like Bubblicious.
2: Oh, nah.
1: Now, you can't chew that.
4: Come on, now.
1: Can't chew that as an adult.
2: Hell
4: now, if you want a good jaw workout, get you a Bubblicious.
5: It's time to boss up with a bag. You got the answers.
1: First of all.
5: You got that brain. $1,000 all for you with the
1: What's a jaw workout?
3: Girl, they sell things for you to chew on to work out.
4: And it help you when you eat your steak and everything.
1: Good
4: point.
1: You do need a jaw workout. Okay. Hey, good
4: morning. Ain't that like old jaw workout now?
2: Pause.
1: That's what I'm saying.
2: All right.
1: Thank you, JJ.
4: Just saying.
1: Okay. All right. Let's get into it. Hey, good morning. Who's this? I swear.
6: Hey, Mike.
1: I'm sorry. I'm sleepy again this morning. I'm delirious. I'm sorry. I'm a little delirious right now. Michael, welcome to the show. Now, tell us a little something about you, sir.
6: Well, my name is Mike. I'm from Mississippi.
1: Come on,
4: Mike. What's up, baby? What part of Mississippi you from?
6: I'm from Grenada.
4: Grenada. Come on now.
1: I'm telling you, Mississippi is the cradle of the black civilization.
4: Yes, it is. Yeah.
1: Everybody is from Mississippi, got a family member from Mississippi. I don't get this.
4: The Juneteenth headquarters is in Mississippi. Yeah, for real.
1: All right, Michael, we got cash for you, all right? $1,000 could be yours. Let's spin this wheel and see what happens. Here we go.
7: DG. J. Cruz. JJ from the SIP.
8: Trey G.
7: J. Cruz. $20 bonus.
3: Hey. All right, big homie, come on, let's get this money. So this is how it happens. I'm gonna read a question. If you don't know the answer, you say pass, save time. Don't take too long because you only got a minute. If you get it wrong, I'm gonna come back to it.
6: Okay.
3: All right, here we go. Are you bigger fan of fruit or vegetables?
6: Fruit.
3: Do you prefer potatoes or pasta?
6: Potatoes.
3: How old is singer Coco Jones?
6: 28, 29. Ooh,
3: Joseph
6: 30.
3: Cartagena is the birth name of what rapper?
6: Pass.
3: Jay-Z has sold out weekend performing in which New York City stadium?
6: The Madison Square Garden?
4: No, it's not that one.
3: Which state did the last Senator Lindsey Graham represent? Excuse me.
6: Pass.
3: What was the fourth question I asked you?
6: What city did
3: Who on the morning show is a Virgo?
6: Trey G.
3: When it comes to driving, what does CDL stand for?
6: Commercial driving license.
4: There it is.
3: Spell septic.
6: SEPTICS.
3: Joseph Cartagena.

0: is the birth name of what rapper?
1: Right? 5 out of 10. Yep. You missed this one. Joseph Cartagena is the birth name of which rapper? Fat Joe.
0: Fat Joe.
1: Jay-Z, he had a sold-out weekend performing in which New York City stadium? Yankee Stadium.
2: Mm-hmm.
1: Which state did the late Senator Lindsey Graham represent? South Carolina. Mm-hmm. What was the fourth question Jay Cruz asked? It was Joseph Cartagena is the birth name of which rapper? And then you missed this one. Who on the morning show is a Virgo? That would be comedian J.J. Williams.
3: From the SIP.
0: Two-piece!
1: All right, listen, you got 5 out of 10. You're going to get $10 every correct answer. We added up, that is $50, but you spun the wheel and got an extra $20. $70!
2: We thankful, we thankful.
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1: Now, from the Gerald's Tires and Brakes 843 Traffic Center.
2: No major problems on this Wednesday morning. 26 eastbound and westbound. Smooth sailing, also smooth sailing on 526 eastbound and westbound. If you see something we need to know about, give us a call. 972-1152.
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0: Here's another Mad Minute prank call. Hello. On DD in the morning.
1: So, Brittany, you hit us up and said you're going to make somebody mad. Who you going to make mad?
2: I'm going to make my mama extremely mad.
1: What you going to tell your mama?
2: I'm going to tell her that my boyfriend's mama is trying to fight me.
1: Oh, wow. Right, here we go.
2: Hello. Mama.
3: What?
2: Do you know that this just walked up and grabbed my phone? I don't know how the they knew where I was at. That's why I don't have my phone. She is out here trying to fight me.
3: Where you at?
2: I don't know what cross street, but she is out here talking crazy and trying
3: what
2: to fight me.
3: You?
2: She was like, call my mama and whoever else. She gonna beat your ass.
3: I'm on my way. I'm on my way.
2: Mama.
4: You on go?
3: Tell me.
4: You on go? I beat her ass too. I beat her ass.
2: Mama.
3: Miss Jackson.
4: You bring her up here.
3: I have to leave.
4: Bring her up mama. Here. Bring her mama up here. Bring her mama up here.
2: Mama, I
4: bring
2: don't
4: your mama
2: fight
4: up here.
2: This lady because she's too old for me, you know?
4: Bitch, I got your old. Bring your mama up here. I'll beat her ass, too. What you going to do?
3: You finna feel me, baby.
4: What you going to do?
3: I'm finna show you.
4: I'm about to beat your daughter's ass.
3: I'm about to beat you, and then I'm going to...

0: beat yours.
1: Oh, you ain't gonna beat nothing.
0: Baby, you let your motherfucking match today, bitch.
1: Uh-oh.
0: Wrong motherfucking one.
1: Oh, what you gonna do? When you get up here, I'll stab you.
0: You got the wrong bitch, wrong day.
1: Oh, you got the wrong bitch, wrong day, too.
0: You got the wrong bitch, wrong day, bitch.
1: Shut up.
0: The bitch been a family today.
2: I can't even get in my car. These hoes, they got
0: Where are you?
2: I'm trying to get in my car.
1: Tabitha, you on the Mad Minute?
3: Yeah.
1: Okay, hold on a second.
0: I'm going to kick you in your damn head.
1: We got to tell you, yeah, it's a prank call.
0: Brittany, I'm going to get you when I see you.
1: Y'all got to give it up for Brittany and her mama.
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0: was evading police. You see that driver run away while police chase him. In the midst of the shock, the woman gets up and then makes her DoorDash delivery. She later collapsed once an officer checks on her. Police eventually caught the suspect. The driver says she is in pain, but is going to be all right.
1: Wow.
2: Forget hail, rain, or snow stopping you. Nothing stops this woman from making her delivery.
3: Right? That's beautiful.
4: Talking about dedication.
2: Right. That's what I'm talking about.
4: She wanted them 5 stars. Because you know you get ratings.
3: Oh, do you?
4: Yeah, you get rated as a DoorDash driver. Mm-hmm. She wanted them stars.
3: She did. Well, she got it, though. But she did get hit and went on and did her job. I love it. Jeez. All right, so I was talking about Megan Good, you guys. This right here is a trip to me.
1: Yeah, so in this interview, looking so beautiful sitting on a couch, she was describing how she was broke, but in movies.
5: Being broke or certain situations is the biggest blessing because it helps you have perspective. Mm-hmm. Like, I remember going to a club and I, you know, would stand outside for like 45 minutes just to get in. And most people are like, well, I'm going to leave. And I'm like, no, I want to go in the club. I want to enjoy myself. So I'm going to wait these 45 minutes.
3: Wow.
5: And then you come back 6 months later and you got a movie in the theaters, mm-hmm. and you walk straight through mm-hmm. with 5 guys and they give you a free table and a bottle. I would give and give and give until I was broke. And I'd be, you know, I would have like a big old movie in theaters.
3: Oh, no.
5: And I'd be like scrounging to get styled and like, you know, asking a friend, like, can you pay for my lunch? And like,
3: wow.
5: They had to put gas in the car. Cause, you know, I would pray about like, well, Lord, why do I keep ended up broke like this? And I just felt like the Lord was like, if I didn't tell you to do that.
3: Damn.
1: I do believe that, though. Sometimes it looks like they might have money, but behind closed doors, they're broke.
4: 100%. 100%.
6: A lot of flossing going on in Hollywood.
3: In Hollywood.
6: Man. Yo, hell yeah.
4: It'd be a combination of things. It'd be like jobs aren't, like, they're scarce.
1: Yeah.
4: They aren't as consistent
3: as
4: they
3: used to
4: be.
3: Certainly for black actors and actresses, too.
4: Bad money management. Yeah. It'd be a plethora of things, I'm sure.
3: Damn. Okay. Which is why I told somebody, we were having a conversation about how Tank, Eric Bellinger, and Mario are singing backup on that tour for Chris Brown.
4: Oh, yeah.
3: And I said, I'm going to tell you one person who's going to have some money is Tank. Tank then did, let's see, he sings, he does, he acts, he has a podcast, he's singing backup. That man is going to be like Snoop and take whatever check he can get because he got a family.
4: Facts.
6: And on Saturday Sundays, he DoorDash.
3: Okay.
4: Shut up.
3: DoorDash, that is right.
6: Saturday Sunday. Tank going to get that. He got to put some money, I mean, some gas in his tank.
3: But he really do. Like, that man is trying to make sure he gets a check because he knows it ain't as consistent. So I love that for him.
6: For real.
3: The other thing we got to talk about would have to be Neo.
4: Yeah. They say that Neo has turned a little Southern Soul corner, is what they saying.
6: What?
4: Yeah, he might have the track of the summer. Uh-huh. That's what they saying now. He got the ladies outside with his new track titled Miss Tundra.

0: Oh, yeah, he did now. Okay, yeah. Leo, that was smart.
1: Yeah, I ain't gonna lie to you. I seen Anthony Hamilton got a Southern Soul song.
0: No.
1: I gotta hear the whole thing. I heard a snippet.
2: Is it called Silverado?
1: No, it isn't.
0: Hold on a second. Now, that's somebody who should sing Southern. I think he invented it.
1: Anthony Hamilton.
0: Now that we think about it.
2: Oh, yes.
0: Charlene.
1: The forefather.
0: He is. We got to give him credit. And that voice he got is perfect for Southern Soul.
1: Yeah. I heard a snippet.
0: Yeah. Okay. Well, we're going to have to play it. You got to find it, Trey. Find it, please. All right, everybody. Coming up, we're going to talk to one of the most soulful voices of R&B. Kim is checking in. All right. That's on the way. It's Dee Dee in the morning.

0: We're the soundtrack to the Low Country.
1: Yeah.
0: We're 99.3 The Box. Charleston's number one party station.
2: Groski. What's that? You got Wham, you got Billy in this.

0: All right, good morning. Didi in the morning looking for Trey G right now to find out what's trending with Trey.
1: Hey, they keep playing with our emotions, and I'm sick of it. I'm sick of it.
2: That's why you
1: got to
2: turn them off.
0: I'm sorry. He said he's sick of it.
1: I'm sick of it. They keep playing with our emotions, and I'm sick of it. The House has passed a bill to make daylight savings.
0: I'm sick of it. I don't like this.
1: They keep playing with it. Daylight savings time permanent nationwide, ending the twice a year clock changes. So now it just has to go to the Senate in order for it to get passed.
0: I like it.
1: But I feel like it happens every year. You don't feel like this happens every year?
0: No. This is closer to it being permanent.
2: Because
0: I love the sun. I got to be honest. I love the sun. Love it out all day, every day. Makes me happy. So the longer I get to enjoy the sun, the better.
1: I'm fine with that part of it. Just stop playing with it and either do it or don't.
2: I loved it when it happened at the club. Remember? When it hit two and then it went back to one and you had a whole nother hour.
0: Let me just say, Trey out here representing for the sun. He's mad. I just can't stand it.
1: I'm saying, man, do something.
0: So you're representing the sun today?
1: Yes. Yeah, okay. We on fire, too.
0: I see. You don't want nobody playing with y'all.
1: We hot.
0: Oh, God. Okay. Hey, listen, coming up, comedian J.J. Williamson came in with that fire and desire. He said he's got that what?
1: I'll be damned.
0: Trying to figure out how fire and desire came into that. All right, listen, we also got $1,000 for you. Play it now. Play our $1,000 minute game at 833. Talk to Didi.
1: That's 833-825-5233.
0: It's Didi in the morning.

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0: Com.
1: All right, so good morning. It's Dee Dee in the morning. Guys, you know what today is. Today is the day for comedian J.J. Williamson.
2: Hey, I'm smiling. You know what time it is?
1: What?
2: It's only time for...
1: Oh, that's what we...
2: I be damn. You don't know what this about to happen right here. I be damn.
3: Boy.
2: And it's still brought to you by nobody. But you know I'm in a great spirit, man, in great mood. Let's get right to it. Man, thank God I live in a house, man. I don't stay in an apartment, no more, where I got neighbors upstairs.
1: Well, we moving on up.
4: I thought he was going to say, I don't have to live in a shack anymore.
3: Oh, God.
2: That too. Damn it, because, man, you ever try to go to bed early, and, man, you get in a good sleep, and your neighbors upstairs cut the music on loud.
3: Yes.
2: I be damn.
3: Yes.
2: I had just got in this good sleep. Now your neighbors up there making noise. You get your broom. You start hitting your ceiling,
3: Pets.
2: Trying to get them some reason to cut that down.
3: Yeah. Mm-hmm.
2: Cut that down. I be damn. Yeah, man, you ever have a deep conversation about something, and then you know what? You have a conversation with somebody in their face, and while you talking, they respond, and they something comes out their mouth, and
1: it lands on you.
2: Your face. I be damn. And it's a piece of corn. On your lip.
3: Yo.
2: And you be and they be so embarrassed, but you know they know that thing came out their mouth.
3: They can see it too.
2: They can see it too. I be damn. Yeah. Here's another one right here, man. You know, we love partaking and having a great time with our kids. You have four kids. They be involved in a lot of activities.
4: Oh, my God. 24/7, I am a taxi. Continue.
2: Always, man. And you know, like your kid may be a cheerleader. They probably in the sports AAU. You spend all this money for them to be in it, but damn it, they never play.
4: Mm. Or any good.
2: Yeah. I be damn. I done wasted my time, my money, my energy taking you to these practices, all these different camps, and you don't play? Maybe you need to think of doing something else.
4: Are you athletic?
2: I'm very athletic.
4: Mm.
2: You just didn't pass it down. Yeah, I did pass it down because my son did play, start, and was an honorable mention. Thank you. And had a basketball scholarship.
3: I'd be damn if you talk about my son.
2: Get him together.
4: When my son and me played
2: won 2 out of 3. I'd be damned that y'all beat us.
4: Because,
2: and you know it.
4: Because of your son.
2: Hey, whatever it takes to win, I'd be damned.
1: Every time he got the ball, he gave it to his son.
2: Sure in hell did because I was tired. I'd be damned if I play hard.
3: You do realize you're proving his point. I got to teach you how to argue.
2: God,
3: I
2: don't
1: want to say.
4: You do.
1: My point was,
4: he was lazy.
2: You know what?
1: Okay.
2: Trey, it's your favorite part of the show of I Be Damned.
3: Come on.
2: You ready?
3: Now let's do it.
2: Hit it.
1: Oh, yeah. Okay, wait, hold on.
2: Stop the show. Now, look, you gonna play the right song, or do I need to get another DJ?
3: Shut up.
2: You gonna hit it?
4: I'm gonna stand up.
2: I'm gonna find him today.
1: Okay.
4: I'm gonna do like a baby.
2: I'd be damned if you do another concert. Here we go.
1: All right,
3: come on, break it in.

don't think you don't want my help. I have no choice but to say, well.

0: man, I mean, I know you do a lot of shows, man. Your music is it got a lot of categories. It's sexy. It turns people on. It gets them in the mood. What are some of the craziest things you have experienced on stage, man?
1: You know, I have to say, man, my audience is, they know how to act in public.
2: That's very important. That's very important.
1: We always have a good time. I think the strangest thing that has ever happened was early in my career. There was a lady who brought me in the band, a pot of chitlins.
0: Not chitlins.
3: Did you eat them? Did you try them?
0: Were they good?
3: Did you try them?
1: No, you can't eat everybody's chitlins.
0: Facts. Because you don't know how to clean them.
1: We appreciate the love, though. Facts. We appreciate it.
3: Now you're like, ooh, we're so thankful. Put that to the side.
0: Oh, God.
3: Put it to the side.
0: Now, Kim, I must say, too, and I got to drop my voice a little bit when I say this, because I mean this in the most manly way possible. Kim, you are ageless. You look great, man. I see you got the buffness going. The fitness physique, uh-uh. The skin looking clear, everything good. What is the secret? What is the secret to aging as gracefully as we can, brother? You got to give us your secret.
1: Magic shade.
0: I know that's real.
3: Not over the counter.
0: You better tell him, no, magic shade. Come on, man. You better tell him. Look at me.
3: It's simple.
0: And magic shade.
1: They stopped making the powder. So, like, I'm stacking. I'm paying $500 a can for magic shade.
3: It used to come in powder.
0: JJ, that's that pressure that you know about.
4: Come
0: now.
4: Come on, now.
1: Hey, I'm trying to tell ya.
0: Nah, big fan. Big fan.
1: No, man. But it's, you know what? But for real, though. For real, man, you know, I have, young kids, you know, my wife and I, between us, we got 8 kids, man. I got little kids. I got, you know, so it's really important for me to take care of myself.
0: Absolutely.
1: And,
0: absolutely.
1: I try to stay in the gym. Yes. You know, I try to, you know, I eat what I want, but I'm mindful. It's also vanity. I want to look good in my clothes.
0: Absolutely. ain't nothing wrong with it.
3: Lastly, from me, I think you're interested in putting artists on as well, which I think is a great thing because you'd be like a great mentor. Any young people that you're looking at right now to put on to your Chemistry Records that we should be looking out for or something like that?
1: Not right now. Okay. When I first started the label, it was just a vehicle for me to release my own music. And right now, I'm, you know, returning to it and just getting my boots back on the ground, if you will.
3: Right.
1: You know, I want to have strong legs, but definitely, I think, you know, in the future, that's definitely a
3: something that's gonna happen.
1: Yeah. We're accepting all donations over here. Yeah. So if I ain't gotta go out and get it.
3: Send your demos.
0: Big facts. Kim, okay, Alchemy, the new project dropping this fall. How can fans find the album? Where can they pick it up at?
1: Musicbykim.com.
0: Yep. Pick it up. It's coming out dropping this fall. Do we have a specific date for it or is it just fall right now?
1: Not yet. I'm still down here. I got my mic over here. I'm over here recording right now.
0: Right now.
3: He works.
1: You know what I'm saying?
0: Absolutely.
1: All the music is done. I'm just laying my vocals down, putting the finishing touches on it, right? So as soon as it's ready, y'all can follow me at musicbykim.com and just get everything. You know exactly where I'm doing, what I'm doing, where I'm at, when everything's coming.
0: I love it.
5: Hey, real quick, man, before we let you go, man, you know, LeBron is on his last couple of legs of the NBA. Mm-mm.
0: Oh, God.
5: You know, he left the Lakers, man.
0: Don't do this.
5: Where would you like to see LeBron play his last couple of years in the NBA?
0: Aye, aye, aye.
1: Where I would love to see LeBron is at Golden State.
3: That's what I keep saying. That's why I want to see him play.
5: Golden State. Yeah. Now, you know Golden State, you know that all the players are pretty much up in age now, and you know the West is deep.
0: We
5: just want to see him play with Steph and Golden State.
3: Period.
5: And not worry about championships.
3: You're gonna win.
5: It's going to be tough to get out the West.
1: If he went to Golden State,
0: they could do it.
1: They could literally do it, bro. He went to Golden State, Draymond Green, Steph Curry.
0: Come on.
1: Steve Kerr.
0: Come on.
1: And LeBron James.
3: Yep.
1: Al Horford is still there.
5: Yeah. And don't forget, Jimmy Butler will be coming back after January. So come on now.
3: Okay. I'm telling you.
1: Don't Trump experience.
0: Right. Okay. And if he do go to Golden State, Kim, I need you to come out with a song. I can't stop winning, boo. Hey, music@kim.com. Alchemy, yes. The album is coming out this fall. Y'all make sure y'all go pick it up. Y'all give it up for Kim one more time. Appreciate you for joining us, boss man. It's DD in the morning.

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1: Accident, Ashley River Bridge northbound. Accident 526 eastbound at mile marker 17. 26 eastbound, a slow ride from Somerville to the 526 interchange. If you see something we need to know about, give us a call. 972-1152.
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0: Didi in the Morning. 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
1: J. Cruz on there. That's the letter J and then K. Not a C, it's a K.
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3: And please follow your boy, the real J.J. from the Simp 2 P's.
2: All right. I got a GPSA real quick. Your producer got one more time to use my government name in these hallways out here. She got one more time.
0: Tracy said something.
2: She got one more time to use my government name, Randy. In these hallways all loud.
4: Wait, I'd like to say something.
0: Okay, go ahead, Tracy.
4: For many years, I have been called by my nickname, which is Trey. And ever since I've gotten on this show, I haven't been able to be called Trey. And that's special. So I'm just saying, you get disrespected by your name, I get disrespected by my name.
0: Hey, Tracy.
4: Yes, hi.
0: Tracy, I'm going to be honest with you.
4: Yes.
0: You don't want none now. He got some family members now.
3: Pull up.
2: Leave me alone now.
4: Wait.
1: Anybody can get it.
3: The man just went viral now. You don't want to mess with that man.
0: Hold on a second. And what he let you know? I got family too. I'm sorry. We from her.
2: Fall up in her now. Be quiet.
0: We live here.
2: Leave me alone.
4: That's fine.
0: That's what he said.
4: I got Oakland. Probably some people out here. I don't know.
3: Yeah.
0: Trey, I'm sorry.
3: But they got to catch flights.
2: That's true.
0: Trey, say the here again. Will you let her know?
2: Oh, yeah. We from here.
0: That is. How you spell it, Trey?
2: We from H-U-R-R.
0: There it is. So,
3: yeah.
0: Tracy.
3: E-R.
0: That's not the one you want to play with over there.
3: Mess around. Your braids get loose.
2: Shut up. Hey, leave me alone.
3: I'll tell you, man.
0: For real.
3: You must have heard him brush his hair. You stupid.
0: Listen, coming up, we got your hot topics. It's Didi in the Morning.
5: Yeah. Ice.

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8: Accident, Ashley River Bridge northbound. Accident 526 eastbound at mile marker 17. 26 eastbound, a slow ride from Somerville to the 526 interchange. If you see something we need to know about, give us a call. 972-1152.
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7: Hey, good morning, guys. 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
8: Let's do it.
7: Man, this situation with Cardi B's baby's daddy, this baby dad here. What's his name again? Stephon Diggs.
8: Stephon,
7: have y'all
8: yeah.
7: heard the latest on what's going on and what this dude has said back to Cardi B? Things are getting real ugly and nasty. We got to tell you about it. Here we go.
9: Situations get sticky.
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7: Anybody know what's going on with Aisha Speed confronting a fan or something like this? Anybody see this?
13: During FIFA?
7: Yeah.
13: So he put out this whole post about all the racist incidents that he personally suffered.
7: Mm-hmm.
13: At FIFA. Mm. So anytime a black team was playing and he was at the game, he was representing the African team. He would have their jersey on, especially at the game at Argentina, against the Argentina game, whatever team he was supporting. There was this one pretty Argentinian girl for like the whole game calling him a monkey.
7: Mm-mm.
8: Well, I think this game, though, was against Spain and France where he experienced something where he had to confront a fan, basically.
13: Okay.
14: Yo, what happened? What's wrong?
15: Mbappe didn't come through.
14: It's okay.
15: My mortgage. I lost it.
14: It's okay. It's okay. Hey, brother. I know France lost, but it's okay, though, bro, okay?
15: No, this has meant everything to me, bro.
14: Huh?
7: Hold on.
8: Yeah, they were devastated, though.
7: Hold on. This fan was crying like that?
8: Yeah.
13: Well, he bet probably his whole fortune.
8: That's what he said. I bet all my money.
7: Oh, is that what it was?
8: And I ain't gonna lie, France was like a front runner,
16: too. They were the favorite.
13: They were supposed to win.
16: The last World Cup, it was France versus Argentina. So a lot of people thought it was gonna be a rematch and everything. So France
8: got upset. It was gonna be a rematch. I just knew Mbappe was gonna win that trophy this year.
13: What was the final score?
16: 2-0.
8: Yeah.
7: You know what I heard? Mm-hmm. I heard that they said that FIFA and it's so crooked that it's crazy. They said, yeah, they said they always have issues with them being crooked and this and that. And
13: guys, I brought this up yesterday, and you guys just
7: I just heard that.
13: On it. But every single African country or every team that had way too many black or brown players got knocked out.
7: Really?
13: What they did to Egypt almost beat.
8: Argentina.
13: Thank you so much.
7: Okay.
13: During the game, because of racism, the coach threw up like an X. You know, you cross your arms. Yeah. That is a symbol in the game of FIFA now that says racial accusation calls.
7: Oh, wow.
13: And they're supposed to stop and investigate it. He did it to that ref. I don't know if you see the game, and the ref just gives him the yellow card. He continues the game and acts like
7: I heard they really are really, really crooked is what I heard. So,
8: yeah,
7: you know, anyways, let's move on and talk about this. Cardi B, I guess there's a problem.
8: Yeah, so Cardi B has been on social media right now defending her ex, Stephon Diggs. You know, Stephon is going through this whole Christopher Blake Griffin situation where Christopher Blake Griffin is accusing Stephon of sexual assault. He's also saying that he had him jumped, beat up, assault, all type of other stuff. Well, now Cardi is saying, I don't like Stephon, but y'all got me on the internet defending this boy.
17: Mm. Y'all got me defending a that I'm beefing with, and I don't like that. This light-skinned albino came on the internet and told the story 3 different times. The first time was, I asked this for some money, you know, like he was my people, and he came and whispered in my ear like, you want the money, you gotta do this, this, and that. Then your story wasn't getting picked up how you wanted it to get picked up. You juiced it up and you spiced it the fuck up. Yeah, he was high and he pulled out his meat. You said 2 different stories. Bloggers and people that are supposed to be making their research are not even doing their research to see how this man did the story 2 different ways. But a whole man that got kids obsessed with another man is crazy. And on top of that, pocket watching another man is crazy.
8: Well, damn. Christopher Blake Griffin did hear her saying this on social media, and he came out with 2 big long statements. Partially, it says, I have too much respect for Barty and women in general for me to be saying anything disparaging back to her. But, mama, please take the blinders off. How could I be the thief when the only person that got robbed and assaulted was me on camera twice within 7 days?

0: span is what he said.
1: Wow.
0: So he basically said he got receipts too for all of this stuff.
2: I keep going. The man keeps going through with it. He must have something. And didn't Stephon Diggs' brother settle, right?
0: Yeah, settle the case with him. I will say this, though. He released some of the receipts, and it ain't nothing more than pictures of him and Stephon Diggs together. Like, they was hanging out like they was friends. Uh-huh. So, I hope your receipts go deeper than that, boy.
2: Me too. All right, and then finally, can we talk about this DJ Webster and this Cassie situation? Y'all saw this?
0: Mm-hmm. Yeah, DJ Webster. You know, he did the song Chicken Noodle Soup. Chicken Noodle Soup with a soda on the side. He basically did an interview the other day, and he was speaking about how Cassie and him were good friends until he did the ultimate backstabbing betrayal thing to her.
3: Cassie unfollowed me because I wrote a character letter for Puff. I got close with Cassie.
4: That's a hard situation to be in.
3: Yeah, because it's like, I still consider her my sister. It's like, I love her. You know what I'm saying? What they went through, they went through.
4: You cannot love me and write a character witness letter for...
3: No, you're wrong. I'm going to tell you why.
4: If Kodak beats the out of me and you are my brother and you randomly write a... character letter for him to make sure he don't go to jail for beating my ass?
3: Let me ask you a question. What if I see you beat the out of him before?
0: What?
2: That's interesting.
0: Points were made.
2: We may have to get into that a little bit more coming up later, y'all.
0: Yeah, points were made.
2: By the way, shouts out. You guys saw that Diddy sold his mansion for $55 million in Florida.
0: Oh, yeah. Really?
2: $55 million he sold it on Star Island.
0: The freak-off house.
2: Right, yeah, the freak-off house.
0: Freak-off house.
2: All right, coming up, you guys, we're going to get down to the truth about what men want from a woman in this morning's Dope Discussion. It's Diddy in the Morning.

0: up, man? Talk to me. Talk to me.
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0: All right. Good morning, Didi, in the morning on this Wednesday. It's hump day. Appreciate you listening. All right. I got to find Trey Z and find out what's trending with Trey.
1: Hey, so R. Kelly has officially asked Donald Trump to shorten his 30-year prison sentence. He must have heard Boosie pay up to like $300,000, $600,000 for a pardon.
0: Right.
1: And now he getting in line, too, man. He says they say the move comes as his legal team continues to push for the executive clemency, arguing that Kelly deserves relief while serving time behind bars, and he got sentenced to like decades in prison. So
0: yeah,
1: we'll see if Donald Trump requests
0: it. You know what I'm wondering? I wonder if it is about Boosie actually, that situation about pardons, or is it because R. Kelly realizes that our president now has to pay $5 million for a sexual assault case?
1: Damn. And yeah. You the president.
0: Right. So maybe he's like, you just like me.
1: Right.
0: You're in the Epstein files, too. You've done some sexual things, so can you let me out? So is it really based on Boosie, or is R. Kelly going, dude, you just like me?
1: Right. Not y'all bonded over criminal activity.
2: I mean, that's the best way to bond sometimes.
0: Just asking. All right, listen.
1: Hey, it's like Tommy and Ghost. I'll bow.
2: if you're good at stealing things, I'm good at breaking in. We work together.
0: Hey, listen, coming up, ladies, we're going to get down to the truth about what men want from a woman in this morning's dope discussion. It's Didi in the morning.
3: 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Charleston's number one party station. This must be heaven. The Box, home of Didi in the morning.

0: So good morning. It's Dee Dee in the morning. Everybody is here. J. Cruz, Trey G, and comedian J.J. Williamson.
1: Come on, man.
0: So listen, there was a guy who went viral. We were talking about this. This guy made some comments about black women.
1: Ooh.
0: And he's a white guy. And everybody, the internet went crazy, you know, and everything else. Some people agreed with him and some didn't. You take a listen.
2: Like, I like the Lauryn Hill type of black women, you know, the Pam Grier or the Tisha Campbell kind of black women. Like, why is it every time I walk through a mall or I walked into a convenience store, all the women there look like Glorilla or Sexy Red? Like, if you're saying that, hey, man, do you think, like, Glorilla sexy? Hell no! But I'm not gonna curse my children with a mother that goes, ski-yee! Phonem! Ain't no way. Look at Kanye West's daughter. It's like, baby girl, you do not need aquamarine hair to make yourself look beautiful. You are beautiful the way you already were born.
1: Damn.
3: Boy, shut your dummy.
0: I know. The fact that he went, honestly, messing with Northwest, I didn't like.
1: Yeah.
0: Because the reason is she's a child, she's having fun, you know what I mean? She's exploring.
1: Still
0: and
1: trying to find herself.
0: Right, and all kids want to have fun and play with, you know, different colors or whatever.
1: Yeah.
0: I didn't like that. But nonetheless, it got us to thinking. What makes a woman attractive to you, though?
1: Ooh.
0: What makes a woman attractive to you? And women can answer this, too, because, you know...
4: 100%. Y'all love each other on the cool.
0: Right.
4: Like, women and women, they kind of have this, like, vibe with each other where it's like, ooh, girl, I can compliment you. I can make sure you feel good, too. Yeah. Men don't really have that.
1: Yeah, we don't have that type
0: like,
1: of vibe.
0: I have this thing. I think so when I see a woman who's so put together, I think that is so beautiful. Like, when I look at her and her hair is done, nails done, everything
1: did.
0: I'd be like, girl, you are beautiful.
5: Trey,
0: go do it.
5: I got to stand on the other side. I just did a break last week about complimenting men. Like, it's okay for one brother to say, hey, bro. You put that all together, that was tight right there. I like that.
4: Yeah, but this ain't about that.
0: It is.
4: I was trying to drive home a point. That's why.
5: It is, though.
4: I'm not saying you can't do that. I'm just saying we're not talking about that right now.
1: Yeah. Not right now.
0: For real, what makes a woman attractive?
1: Who?
0: See, and I think a woman who smiles.
1: Yeah.
0: I think a woman who smiles,
4: pretty
0: I think
4: smile.
0: That's, yeah, yeah. with a

0: Not even just smiling. Who has a great, like, because to me, energy is big, yeah. Right? I love great energy. 100%. And you could tell somebody with great energy. And I think a woman who has a really beautiful disposition and great energy, yeah, that's a beautiful woman to me.
1: Mm-hmm. I love a woman that stays positive, man. Mm-hmm. A positive vibe each and every day, man, is a turnaround for me.
0: I agree.
1: A very positive energy, man, smiling all the time,
2: yo,
1: makes me, that turns me on as well. Mm-hmm. And you know what else? And everybody got what they like. If you got a little sense of humor,
0: that makes that attractive.
1: My God, that is so attractive to me.
0: JG said, just a little sense
1: just
0: of humor.
1: Just a little bit. You ain't got to try to be me. You ain't got to try to be me.
0: Don't try to be overly funny.
1: Overly funny, man. But you know, you got a sense of humor, man. That turns me on.
0: What do you like, Cruz? What's attractive to you? What makes a woman attractive?
3: I like a woman who knows herself. Hmm. Like, knows herself, like, doesn't pretend, is honest, knows her flaws, knows her weaknesses, and is truthful. I like an honest.
0: Y'all trying
3: woman.
0: To be nice now, because all men are, they say, yeah, y'all are on. Like, are physical creatures.
3: Well, visual is the word. We're visual. Like, visual. We want you to look pretty. Mm-hmm.
1: You're going to have some don'ts.
3: Stop wearing those sweats.
0: Really? What do you want to see? Let's focus on the positive. What do you want to see her and that makes her attractive then? If it ain't sweats, what is it?
3: I just said all the things that I feel like.
0: No, I just said, if it ain't, you just said sweats.
3: Being funny, girl.
0: Yeah,
3: like,
0: but
3: come
0: I mean,
3: on.
0: Is there something?
3: Because you brought up the visual part. Okay. We are visual, so don't wear the sweats.
0: Trey, what do you think?
2: I'm going to tell you like this. First of all, I do love a natural woman. I love a woman that is comfortable naturally being herself without having makeup on, without having her hair done. She'll go out to the store and be like, I'm finna just run in, run out real quick. You know what I'm saying? I love a woman that's that comfortable with herself. Mm-hmm. I love a good smelling woman.
0: Okay.
1: Yeah, oh my God.
2: Ain't nothing like no woman that got her perfume collection on point. Do you hear me?
3: Love that.
2: She keep it at the house. She keep it in the car. Come on.
1: And then don't let her have a couple of rolls of perfume.
0: Because you're visual, you're taking physicals nowhere in this, how she dresses, where, you know, all of that.
2: I do like a woman that wears I do like a woman that's tapped into her feminine energy. Mm-hmm. You know what I'm saying? She wears dresses. But
0: oh, you like dresses?
2: I love a dress wearing woman.
0: Do you like a summer dress, a short dress? What kind?
2: What's them big flowy dresses that they wear?
0: That's more of a summer dress.
2: The one of them summer dresses? Mm-hmm. I love it. Yeah. I love them.
1: Especially if it's still moving thing.
2: Come on now.
0: Okay.
1: Yeah, but I like that.
2: I do like the colored hair and stuff like that too. Okay.
1: That's bad. I ain't mad at that either.
2: That's my judge. I like burgundy. I like some with burgundy
3: great
2: in the
3: color.
2: Head.
3: It's a great
0: I saw
3: color.
0: A lady just the other day when I was in DC, and this lady had burgundy hair.
2: Come on.
0: And then she had a green, emerald green dress on with the burgundy hair.
2: Stop
0: it looked
2: playing.
0: Beautiful. Stop I even playing. Told her, I was like, girl, you did that.
2: It take getting grown to know about that, though.
0: It was so unbelievable. She looked great.
1: Like, I'm very attracted to someone right now, man, that we vibing and bonding, man.
0: What
1: very
0: color is her hair?
1: It's a little light red, you know, very
0: light red
1: and red everything, you know. Yeah. But she intelligent and smart and everything. But every now and then, you know, she'll hit me with that
0: Okay.
1: You know,
0: all right. Hey, listen, tell us what makes a woman attractive to you. And ladies, you can, you know, answer it too, because we will give each other a compliment. Thanks. And maybe you think, you know, how you present to the world is attractive. So tell us, what makes a woman attractive to you? Mm. Let us know right now at 833 Talk to Dee Dee.
1: 833-825-5233.
0: It's Dee Dee in the morning.

0: Good morning. It's Dee Dee in the morning. So we're talking about this. What makes a woman attractive to you? All right. Let me see. JJ says a sense of humor.
1: Yes.
0: A nice smile.
1: Nice smile.
0: All right. Jay Cruz, you say.
2: Boobs.
0: Okay.
1: Well, okay.
0: All right. Cruz now is saying he likes them. They have a little bit of that. And what about you, Trey?
3: I love a good smelling woman. Mm-hmm. And then I also love a woman with pretty eyes.
0: Pretty eyes. And her in a sundress.
3: Good little summer dress. Mm-hmm. Woo. Mm-hmm. Yes, Lord.
0: All right. So that's what they say is attractive. Here is T. Hey, T.
4: Hey, what's going on,
0: what's
4: y'all?
0: Going
4: how y'all
0: on?
4: Be?
3: What's poppin', T?
0: T, we're doing all right. T, we're trying to figure out.
4: Oh, man, ain't too much.
0: What makes a woman attractive to you?
4: Man, look here. I was sitting over here, and a woman stopped me, asked me what fragrance I was wearing, and this was the most attractive woman on the planet. Chocolate skin with dreads down to her shoulders.
3: Come on.
4: And, you know, nice shape, no hard muscle, but just natural shape. Everything was natural, no crazy lashes, no chest wasn't all tattooed up like she was in a prison gang or nothing.
0: Damn.
4: And that was just, and just a beautiful white smile. That's what I found attractive, just the whole female aesthetic.
0: All right. Yeah.
3: I ain't gonna lie to you. I do like the ones with the chest tattoos. It's just they will swing on you.
0: They is gonna swing
3: on you when they get mad.
1: Hey, you got a chest tattoo, that means you better come on home when you say you coming home.
4: Hey, them little dot dimples don't be playing either when they got the little dot dimples.
0: Oh my God. Yeah, the thought dimples. Is that on the
4: back? Yeah, that little bitty one, you know, has like a little dot, but it's your dimple is still the long, but it's like that little dot. Oh, my God.
0: You like that? All right, T. Thank you, T.
4: Oh, yeah.
0: Thank you, T, for your all right. Mm-hmm. All right, Brian.
5: Yes, ma'am.
0: Brian, tell us, what makes a woman attractive to you?
5: Yes, sir. You guys cover a lot of them.
0: Hold on a second, Brian.
1: Brian said it right.
0: Brian said yes, sir.
1: You said it right. He said yes, sir. You said it right. You say nothing wrong.
0: Brian, I always tell people I'm a ma'am, but
5: yes, ma'am. I'm sorry.
0: Okay. It's not right.
1: That's part of what he like. Oh, sir.
5: No, I guess you covered a lot of them.
1: Sir,
5: first
1: look
5: of all,
1: cheek.
0: All right, Brian, you gotta be a woman.
5: Yeah, you gotta be a woman.
0: Uh-huh.
5: Like Chris, you can't walk around in sweatpants all day looking sloppy.
0: That's what
5: But a pretty smile, you know, a nice body, and then JJ said as well, you gotta have a sense of humor. If you're walking around all heavy on life, don't

0: bring me down. I'm a funny person. I like life. Right. And if you all serious all the time, don't do it.
1: Yeah.
0: But again, you have a great body, too. You like that body.
1: You like the body.
0: Oh, yeah.
1: So, Brian, I'm curious about this because you said, like, Cruz, is that you guys don't like women in sweats. So I would say this. What do you like? What do you like then?
2: I didn't say that.
0: I don't even like the yoga pants they're wearing every day.
1: Really?
0: I hate false eyelashes. Take them off. But never let them have some false eyelashes. I hate them. Hate them with a passion. I don't like them.
3: I ain't going to lie to you. I do think it might be a generational thing. I ain't going to hold you.
0: It might be
3: a generational thing.
0: It's crazy. I'm married, and we still go out and be like, look at this girl to your left. Oh, my God, look at her eyelashes. You can see them from 18 feet away. They're like windshield wipers. I don't understand that. It's just, I don't like it.
1: Okay. Brian, thank you for your call. I got to go. Okay, here is Ken.
3: You can tell these fellas ain't never unwrapped nothing at them sweatpants. That's what it is. You ain't never unwrapped nothing at them sweatpants. Once you unwrap it, oh, boy. This one been hot.
2: Is this what I got to clarify this sweatpants
4: thing. If you don't start wearing them loose things, girl, I knew it. Something told me that was up under there.
3: Come here.
1: Hold on. Here is Ken.
0: Yeah, Lord.
1: What is it? Tell us what makes a woman attractive to you.
0: What makes a woman attractive to me is a real woman. Because you know what? This is sad. Women want real men, but a lot of things about some women is fake. A lot of fake things in them. It's like if you have a kid, you be trying to say, we need a DNA test because the kid don't look like none of y'all.
3: Oh, damn.
0: Because the woman done changed. She done changed her lips. She done changed her teeth. She done changed her chest, her butt, her hair, and everything. Men want real women. We got, because we don't know what you look like. We don't even know. Your baby picture don't even look like you.
1: Damn.
0: You know what I'm saying?
3: My God.
0: That's what I'm saying. We want a real woman.
1: All right.
0: So I'm not saying you can't have nothing like fake hair, but when everything about you is fake, everything about you is Botox, everything about you is changed, then when, like I said, when the kid come out, be like, hey, that kid don't look like me.
3: All
1: right, Ken. Damn. Ken, thank you for your call. Hey, slightly, be cool with the Botox, all right? But thank you, Ken. Hey, listen.
3: Cut it out.
1: Hey, listen, Ken and everybody, here's the deal. Tell us what makes a woman attractive to you. That's what we want to know. What makes a woman attractive to you? Call us now at 833-TALK-TO-DeeDee.
4: That's 833-825-5233.
1: It's DeeDee in the morning.
5: Yeah. Hey, bro, yeah, hey.

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2: Accident 26 eastbound at Montague Avenue. Accident 26 eastbound at Dorchester Road. 26 eastbound heavy traffic from Somerville to the 526 interchange. 526 eastbound heavy traffic from International Boulevard to the Donhold Bridge. If you see something we need to know about, give us a call. 972-1152.
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4: Storm Team 2 weather scattered showers and thunderstorms during the afternoon. High 89.
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0: Good morning. It's Didi in the morning. All right. So you already know there was a guy that came out and he talked about women and what he likes. Certainly black women. Y'all take a listen to this.
1: Like, I like the Lauryn Hill type of black women, you know, the Pam Grier or the Tisha Campbell kind of black women. Like, why is it every time I walk through a mall or I walk into a convenience store, all the women there look like Glorilla or Sexy Red? Like, if you're saying that, hey, man, do you think, like, Glorilla sexy? Hell no! But I'm not gonna curse my children with a mother that goes, ski-yee! Phonem! Ain't no way. The other thing is, too, is the disgusting colored hair they have nowadays. Look at Kanye West's daughter. It's like, baby girl, you do not need aquamarine hair to make yourself look beautiful. You are beautiful the way you already were born.
2: Man, shut your dumb ass up.
0: Yeah, right?
2: Read between the lines. Yeah. Shut up. Right,
3: tell them, Trey.
0: So we've been asking the question, tell us what makes a woman attractive to you. Here is Steven. Steven, what makes a woman attractive to you?
4: Oh, yeah. I love a good woman who can communicate. And I'm talking like not the one that got slang every other word or writing hieroglyphics. You know what I'm talking
0: not
4: about?
0: Hieroglyphics.
5: And not real hieroglyphics.
0: Damn. All right.
4: You know, I can't do that. Clock it every couple of words.
2: This was so generation.
4: That ain't for me. Yeah. I need somebody who can have a whole conversation.
3: Like actual English.
0: Crazy. Yeah, yeah. Okay, Steven. And then that's it? She just has to have a good conversation. It doesn't matter physically or anything.
3: Why do you want us to be so...
4: No, she can't look like she just bought everything from Macy's. No.
2: Steven said, if she know all the words... If she know all the words to spin that, she not for me. Yeah. She not for me.
3: She ain't getting in the car.
2: She needs some.

0: We need a baker in our life.
1: Yeah, yeah.
2: Okay, thank you, Steven. Thank you for your call. Cruz is tripping because I keep asking that, because I keep hearing about you guys being such visual creatures. I'm wondering if everybody's being honest. Because something attracts you to this woman, and there is some looks in that.
3: I actually agree with you. Earlier, I said a lot of, you know, I need a woman who knows herself, emotional, and all that. Yes, but at the first thing is looks. You have to, yes, right. You have to be attractive.
0: The fellas trying to dive a little deeper. Of course, they like hip thighs, you know, like nice
2: breasts. Hold on a second. Y'all sound like you ordering chicken. Hold on a second. Yeah. Somebody said hips, thighs, breasts.
0: Hey, give me the family meal.
4: Matter of fact, let me get a family bucket and then some iced tea.
0: Yeah.
3: Listen, if I see a wing on you, you got a problem.
2: Damn. Yes. Y'all treat women like chicken. Okay. Hey, Josh. Josh. All right, here's the deal. We're talking about what makes a woman attractive to you. What do you think?
5: Okay, check this out. Well, you know, she got to be soft. I agree with y'all in the background. She got to smell good, number two. And number three, hey, man, she got to have that wagon, because look here, I can't listen to all that nonsense to be talking if you ain't got no wagon back there.
0: You want it physical, you got it.
2: I can't listen to it unless you got a butt. I just like the way you said that wagon.
0: That wagon. I be dragging
5: that wagon. You got to be dragging. You might be me.
3: I cannot, sir.
4: It ain't nothing like going to the restaurant with your girl and she end up going to the bathroom and you peek up a little bit and look at it and you be like, ooh.
0: Boy.
4: You be saying to yourself, you know that's me.
5: Is that all for me?
0: Yeah, for real. Hey, you know what? I got to go to the bathroom too.
4: Yeah.
0: Hello. Leaking. Baby, come here. Come here.
2: Hey, Josh, thank you. I appreciate your call. Y'all are stupid. All right. Here's the deal. Just tell us what makes a woman attractive to you. If you couldn't get through on the phone lines, you know, hit us up. JJ, again, you said you're attractive. What is attractive to you?
4: That sense of humor.
2: Sense of humor and a nice smile.
4: And a nice smile.
2: And she got to have that drag. I mean, that wagon.
4: Yeah, that wagon.
2: All right. Cruz, yours was?
3: Inner knowing of oneself.
2: No, get the hell out of here. All right. Trey, and what about you?
0: Smell and them eyes. Okay. And she got to be dragging that wagon.
2: Dragging that wagon.
0: That's a plus.
2: All right. Let me make sure I remember to write that down to everybody I know. Girl, if you ain't dragging that wagon.
0: That wagon.
2: All righty. Hey, listen, we appreciate all the calls this morning. All right. Hit me up at Didi in the morning.
6: I heard what you said through the grapevine. 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

through the grapevine. Funny thing about your problems, they ain't mine. 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

0: Now, from the Gerald's Tires and Brakes 843 Traffic Center.
1: Accident 26 eastbound at Montague Avenue. Accident 26 eastbound at Dorchester Road. 26 eastbound heavy traffic from Somerville to the 526 interchange. 526 eastbound heavy traffic from International Boulevard to the Donhold Bridge. If you see something we need to know about, give us a call. 972-1152.
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7: Well, good morning, good morning. It's Didi in the morning. Time for us to get right to the hot topics, y'all. Because have y'all heard what's going on? There is an alert. There is an alert all over America. The CDC, yep, the Center for Disease Control, has issued an alert. We got to tell you all about it. Here we go.
6: Hot topics.
8: That's the way I like it.
6: On Didi in the morning.
7: All right, you guys, hear what's going on. There is the explosive diarrhea is going on all over America.
9: Yeah, we talked about this.
7: Explosive diarrhea. They say this thing right here is bad. Take a listen.
10: More than 1,600 cases have been confirmed nationwide, with another 5,000 still being analyzed. Michigan reported more than 600 new cases in the past 24 hours. Health officials say early findings point to lettuce or salad greens as a possible source, but they've yet to identify a specific grower or supplier. Here's what they're asking us all to do right now.
11: Washing our hands before eating, just necessary for reducing foodborne illness. You can wash your fruit and your vegetables, and if you cook your food up to 158 degrees Fahrenheit, that can kill the parasite.
10: The Washington Post cited two sources who say Taco Bell is under investigation right now. The restaurant chain has already removed certain ingredients from select locations as a precaution.
7: Damn it! I was going to get me a burrito supreme.
9: For real.
7: This today. Yeah.
9: You can probably still get one. Just get it without the vegetables.
7: Damn it.
9: Yeah. Yeah, your stomach's still going to be tore up, though. Taco Bell just do it regardless.
7: I know Taco Bell's like, don't be blaming this parasite on that.
9: Uh-oh.
7: It's something else to give it. What?
9: You remember Taco Bell had an E. coli outbreak some years ago.
7: Yeah.
9: Like tomatoes and lettuce. It seemed like Taco Bell, this is consistent with
7: now,
9: them.
7: Now, remember, they said there are about 1,600 confirmed cases and 51 additional potential cases that are under active investigation.
9: Mm.
7: They say, again, this parasite in our foods, certainly in our produce, could give us explosive diarrhea.
12: Yeah,
7: there's a difference now.
9: Yeah, for
7: there's
9: real.
7: There's a difference. I keep saying it because I need everybody to know there's a difference.
9: Oh, my God.
12: I think I had it.
7: All right. We don't want to know about it.
12: Yeah. I wasn't going to describe it, but I'm going to tell you it takes 2 weeks to see the symptoms. So, and once you have it, you could have it up to 4 weeks. And it's spreading in Texas a lot.
7: Okay. Texas and where else?
12: California. Ohio, several states.
9: It's fluids.
7: Yeah. The other thing we got to talk about would be Benzino. Y'all saw what he said.
9: Yeah. So Benzino sat down
12: from
9: with
12: his neck. Did he say from his neck?
7: He doesn't have one.
9: Oh, God. All right. He sat down with a friend of the morning show, actually. He sat down with Ash Cash.
7: Oh, nice.
9: And he was doing an interview. Ash Cash out here doing it big, man. Benzino said that once Didi gets out of jail, he gonna be welcome to a bunch of love.
13: Diddy's gonna be celebrated. There's gonna be some people that's gonna be upset, but he'll be celebrated. That's just how we are as Black people. We forgive.
9: Yeah. Mm-hmm.
13: Success makes us forgive.
7: Mm. Yeah.
13: That's our culture's greatest attribute.
9: Yeah.
13: Is forgiveness.
9: Yeah.
13: I hope that never stops.
9: Mm.
13: We all deserve second chances.
9: Yeah.
13: And depending on what you did now, we all deserve second chances. Yeah. And Diddy's done a lot of good. He's done major accomplishments. He's helped a lot of people, put a lot of people on payroll, but you're not going to please everybody. The stuff he did, he did his time for it. We live in a land of laws. You know, any laws he broke, whether people agree or disagree, it really is none of their business.
9: Yeah.
13: And I believe that, you know, I believe he'll come out. He'll still be successful.
7: Mm. All right. Well, he says he's going to be successful. Y'all, I agree with him. I think that people, I mean, we saw that when Diddy was even, you know, accused and he was getting ready to get arrested, he was walking down the streets in New York and folks were wanting to take pictures.
9: Sure.
7: They were still celebrating him, everything. Yo.
9: Yeah, I do hate it, though, when celebrities be like, you know, a lot of that stuff wasn't our business anyway. Yes, it was.
7: Yeah.
9: Especially if we are the ones that support you. Especially if we the ones that's buying tickets, buying albums, buying music. It is our business.
7: By the way, Diddy did sell his Star Island home. Y'all saw this?
9: Yep.
7: He purchased a home for $35 million back in 2021. He got it from Gloria Estefan, she and her husband.
9: Yeah.
7: Now they're saying that Diddy, who bought it for $35 million, has just sold his home for $55 million.
9: Damn. Hey, that's a heck of a profit.
7: Ain't it?
9: That's a heck of a profit.
7: Golly.
9: Yeah.
7: All right, that's one thing. And then finally, can we talk about a hater? I told y'all this morning, I think that Dame Dash has to be, if you Google hater, his face comes up, doesn't it?
12: Yes, and I think his teeth.

0: might not be in that picture when you look at it. But listen, Dame can't let go of Jay-Z. He hates everything about him, and he's going to tell you all of it.
1: It just seemed very obvious that the hair thing really fed with him, because he had, you know, a scripted Beyonce in his hair twice. First of all, my girl doesn't ever cut my hair. You got to get a shape up. I'm not getting no haircut in the bleachers with no mirrors. Like, who does that? We know she's your girl. That's been what it's been the whole time. It's okay, you with Beyonce. I bet. She cuts your hair, she touches you and all that. It doesn't look real. Pause. It just looks cringe because it's so unnatural. It would have been better in a barbershop, but we don't even go to the barbershop. We always have a barber come to us.
2: Mm. That's a hater, right?
3: Generational
2: there.
3: Hater.
2: Yeah, he mad that Jay-Z's wife of 15 years or more is touching him.
3: Yeah. Why does that even matter? Why did you even say that?
2: Because
3: part?
2: Like when Jay-Z said he got the hottest chick in the game.
3: Wearing my chain.
2: That must be what the problem is. Come huh?
0: on. Remember when Snoop Dogg did it in his video? He's getting his hair braided in the music video.
3: Right.
0: People love that. R. Kelly done it too. Like it's not the first time. Let the man get his hair braided.
2: But I mean,
0: braided.
2: You're getting your hair shaved by your wife. And you're mad.
3: Right.
2: Oh, Rory. Okay. Hey, listen, coming up, we're going to play our $1,000 minute game next. It's Dee Dee in the morning.

0: Good morning. It's Dee Dee in the morning, guys. We're all here. JJ Williamson, comedian JJ Williamson. Also, there is Jay Cruz, but Trey G has What's Trending with Trey.
1: Hey, so Tyler Perry is still fighting his case against the actor that used to be employed with his production studio, Mario Rodriguez. Tyler is now saying, though, that Mario and his team are using questions about Tyler's sexual orientation to force a settlement, is what he's saying. He's saying he won't back down. Those questions have nothing to do with the case. Basically, Mario's lawyers are asking Tyler Perry questions about his sexuality, his relationship with other men, and they are trying to paint the picture that because he has a relationship with other men, that is why he is more likely to commit these crimes against Mario.
0: No.
1: Yeah. So.
0: Oh, man. They pulling Tyler Perry out, huh? They're calling him out.
1: Guy suing Tyler Perry for about $77 million.
0: I hate that.
1: But Tyler's

0: and it'd be a totally different thing.
1: All right, listen, $1,000 for you next, everybody. 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
1: It's Dee Dee in the morning.

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2: Number one.
0: The Box, home of DD in the Morning.

0: Well, good morning. It's Dee Dee in the morning, guys. Listen, Trey G. Trey G has been, and JJ, y'all really had gotten into the World Cup.
1: Yes.
0: I know that. I know that. I did. Trey, what did you know? Anybody want to, Trey said he has, what are you going to do? Wrap it up for us about what went on?
2: Yes, yes. Mm-hmm. You know, the World Cup actually wraps up Sunday, July 19th. That is the last game that will take
1: the finals,
2: place.
1: Yeah.
2: We do know as of right now that it will be Spain versus somebody.
1: Okay.
2: Spain is in the finals.
1: Either
2: of the World
1: Argentina
2: Cup.
1: Or England.
2: Or England, correct. Right? But we had a lot of moments, it feel like, from this year's World Cup that was hosted right here in the U.S. of A. U.S. of A. Not only did tourists come over from other countries trying to take ranch dressing back home.
0: Yeah, they did.
2: But we had a bunch of different moments that actually took place. How about this one? Cape Verde. Cape Verde was like an unsung hero of the World Cup. They were this little small nation on the coast of Africa that nobody expected to have a chance.
0: Yep.
2: They went so deep into the tournament that they won the hearts of everybody. Watching. They had a historic run. Or how about this one? Holland. Erling Haaland. He is the star player of Norway. You know, they be doing the ooh.
0: Yep.
1: Ooh.
0: He a big old dude, too.
1: Man, I ain't gonna lie. I want me a Viking hat so bad now because of that.
0: You know what? Every time I look at that guy, I feel like Hollywood's gonna call him to be in some movies.
2: Facts.
0: Don't be surprised. Like
1: don't be surprised.
2: Do you understand this was his first World Cup?
0: No.
2: This was his first World Cup, and he was one of the most popular players.
0: Yes, he was.
2: Erling Haaland. Throughout the entire tournament. Or how about this one? Mexico versus England. You remember that game?
1: Yeah.
2: Mexico versus England was one of the most watched World Cup games ever.
3: A little violent afterwards. Mexicans took it pretty hard.
2: Yeah. The Mexican fans were so into it. The night before, they threw out fireworks in front of England's hotel.
1: Just so they couldn't get no sleep.
2: Still got their ass tased. what'd you say, JJ?
1: Got kicked to sleep. They won the game and stretched on their ass. Like,
2: Hey, these are some World Cup moments that cannot go unnoticed. You got to remember this one, too. Ronaldo, he's one of the star players in the World Cup. Out of everybody in soccer.
1: Yeah.
2: Messi, Neymar. Those are three names that you probably will never see again in the World Cup.
0: Really? Yeah.
2: They should be retiring probably after this year's World Cup.
1: Yeah.
2: And they are some of the most known soccer players in the world. Or how about this one? They have a competition called the Golden Boot. So anybody who is scoring a lot of goals throughout these games, they are entered to win the golden boot at the end of the World Cup.
0: Okay.
2: And you have four names that are actually at the top of the list right now. Harry Kane, which he plays for England. Erling Haaland, of course, he's the guy that just got eliminated. Yeah. He played for Norway. He has seven. Lionel Messi.
1: Messi's still in it, too.
2: He has eight.
0: Dang.
2: He is the only person that is still in it.
3: Thanks to the refs.
2: Yeah, well, I guess you can debate that on your own. Kylian Mbappe, he actually is a star player for France. Black dude, too.
0: Of course.
2: I wanted him to win.
0: Now, you know what? Which, by the way, we did notice this with the World Cup.
2: Facts.
0: The folk, melanated people are all over the world.
2: Speak
0: we didn't
2: on
0: figure
2: it.
0: That
3: on
0: out.
3: Everything.
2: Yeah. Yeah.
0: We are the majority. I just want everybody to understand something. People on this planet try to make it seem like melanated people are
2: Come
0: not
2: on.
0: The majority. Try to call us minorities, certainly in this country.
2: Come on.
1: Because when I found out it was a brother in Norway, I'm like, come on now. Come on now. Who dropped him off? Shut up.
0: We are the majority.
2: When I seen the brother from Germany with dreads.
1: Yeah, for real.
2: They got lacticians in Germany.
0: Me too.
2: Yes.
1: You mean tell me they tied your hair up in Germany?
2: Like, damn. You can't forget too, man, the United States wins its first World Cup knockout match in 24 years.
1: Man. Yeah.
2: We've not made it that far in the World Cup and I don't know how long.
1: Man, for real.
3: Wonderful. Listen, in 1994 when we first entered, we had the worst teams in the world.
0: Mm.
3: They're saying now our high school kids can compete with other world teams.
2: Yep.
3: So if you do the math, in 8 years, we're actually going to be competitive.
0: Hopefully. Not a contender.
2: Hopefully.
0: Yeah.
2: And we cannot forget the most important thing, that Nigerian goalkeeper that all the ladies lost their mind.
0: What's his name?
3: Isn't that good looking?
0: What's his name?
2: Maduka Okoye.
0: Yeah.
2: Maduka Okoye.
0: Yes.
3: Didi.
0: Huh?
3: He better looking than me.
0: Hell yes.
2: And how?
0: He's tall.
3: That's the only thing he got.
0: Nah.
3: He what?
0: That dude, his body is...
3: I got

0: A baby one?
1: Oh, girl, God. You know I'm cut like a chopped up paper.
2: Let it go, Cruz.
0: Okay, go ahead.
2: Let it go, Cruz.
3: That's because you don't eat.
2: That is it. That is it. I'm telling you, man, it was a lot of moments during this year's World Cup that we will never, ever forget.
0: I agree.
2: Shouts out to all the foreigners who wanted ranch dressing.
0: And Waffle House.
2: And Waffle House.
0: All right. All right, y'all. It's Didi in the morning.

0: dip, I dip, we like, damn.
1: All right, so good morning, Didi in the morning. We are about to get into the $1,000 minute game. But listen to this, you guys. They're saying research finds you're least likely to tell a lie between these hours. What hours y'all think that you ain't gonna tell a lie?
2: I'm gonna say between 4 a.m. and 7 a.m. because I'm asleep.
3: That's why you're dreaming.
1: That's why you ain't lying.
2: Yeah, I ain't lying right there.
1: But the rest of them hours, you just lying?
2: For real. Y'all know I'm president. Man, go back to bed.
1: Oh, Lord. Okay. What you think, Cruz?
3: I'm thinking in the morning. You're starting off positive. So I'm going to say between 6 a.m. and 8 a.m.
1: That's a lie.
2: What'd you say, Trey?
4: I'm going to say 9 a.m. and 12.
1: You think you ain't lying between them hours?
4: Yeah. Mm-hmm. 9 and 12.
2: What about you, Didi?
3: Honest.
1: When I'm not lying,
2: yeah.
1: I'm like JJ, when I'm asleep, between 11 p.m. and about 3:30, 4 a.m., I ain't lying.
3: I'm done believing y'all.
1: Some of them dreams, I be lying.
2: Yeah, I be lying to them too, though. Yeah.
4: That's why folks be like, can I tell the truth?
1: Yeah. Right. Yeah.
2: I be in my dreams. I'm like, I'm finna go on, get up. I'm lying.
1: I lie. All right, listen, here's the deal. They said this. According to what they're saying, people lie between the hours of 8 a.m. and 11 a.m. They're least likely to tell a lie between 8 and 11. That's it.
3: All right, Trey, we was half right.
4: Yeah.
1: 8 a.m. and 11.
2: Okay.
1: That's because at 8 a.m., you're driving into work. 9, you get into work, so you ain't got time to lie.
2: Right.
1: 10, you're getting settled. By 11,
2: yeah.
1: Getting ready you're to
5: ready
1: lie.
5: You're ready to lie.
1: You're going to lie.
5: By 11 o'clock, you're warmed up.
1: Yeah. Yep. So there you go. Let's get into the game.
6: Want a grand? Get it done in 60 seconds.
1: JJ, lying in your dreams.
2: There'll
1: be a boogeyman in my dream. I'm like, come get me.
2: Yeah, come get me, man.
1: I'll be over here. I'm lying. Here's Big John, everybody. Hey, Big John.
7: Hey, what's going on? What's
2: Big
7: going
2: John.
7: On?
2: John. You sound big, like old Big John, yeah, too, buddy. Big, oh, look, hit that laugh one more time. Big John.
3: Hey, how tall are you, cuh?
7: I'm about 6'1", 6'2".
1: Damn, I thought you were going to be bigger than that.
7: It's just big.
1: Big John, let me ask you, how'd you get that name? You got it as a child or when you got older?
7: I got it as a kid. What? My uncles.
1: Well, you were thick or something?
3: Pause.
7: I was, yeah. Still that way.
1: Oh, okay.
5: Still that way.
1: Okay, all right.
7: Yeah. Pause. No Ozempic for me.
1: All right. No Ozempic? No.
3: Stop it.
7: Not for me.
1: So hold on a second, John. So when you were a child, everybody be like, here come Big John. And you were like 4?
7: Yeah, about 4 or 5, yeah.
1: Damn.
2: Yeah. Big John said, back then, I ain't shed no honey bun.
7: Nah, I'm feeling it. Both my brothers skinny.
2: Damn.
1: Oh,
2: really?
1: Oh, they skinny and then, okay. All right, listen, let's just bend the wheel. Let's go.
8: DJ. J. Cruz. JJ from the SIP.
9: Trey G.
8: JJ from the SIP. $30 bonus.
2: Come on, Big John. Got an extra 30 right here, man. But you ain't going to need it because you finna get this 1,000, man. You ready?
7: Let's get it.
2: Now, look, if you don't know the answer, please say pass. We got time. Trust me, we're going to come back to it.
7: We'll do.
2: All right, let's get this early morning money. Here we go. Are you a bigger fan of fruit or vegetables?
7: Fruit.
2: Do you prefer potatoes or pasta?
7: Potatoes.
2: There it is. How old is singer Coco Jones?
7: 21, 22, 23, 24, 25, 26, 27, 28, 29, 30.
2: There it is. 30, Joseph Cartagena is the birth name of which rapper? Lean back.
7: Bad Joe.
2: There it is. Jay-Z had a sold-out weekend performing in which New York City stadium?
7: Yankee Stadium.
2: There it is. Which state did the late Senator Lindsey Graham represent?
7: North Carolina, South Carolina.
2: There it is. What was the fourth question I asked you, number 4?
7: Jay-Z, where did he perform?
2: Uh-uh.
7: Bad Joe.
2: There it is. Who on the morning show is a Virgo?
7: Trey G.
2: Uh-uh.
7: JJ.
2: There it is. When it comes to driving, what does CDL stand for?
7: Commercial driver license.
2: Come on, now spell the word septic.

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1: Hey, Big John, hold up, John. Because, man, let me tell you something, man. It's too early in the morning to be playing like this.
2: You know that.
0: I've been trying to win some money, really? Man. I got to be ready.
1: Well, like I told you, you ain't going to need that 30 because you just won $1,000.
0: But I've been wanting that 30, though.
3: Damn.
1: Big John.
3: Yes, sir.
0: Yeah.
1: Hey, man. Hey, I got a little baby. Yeah. I got
3: tell
1: a little.
3: Hey, tell them, John, they can't call you big no more just because your pockets now.
1: Hey, yeah. Hey,
2: JJ, that was some of the best reading you've ever done on this show.
1: Hey, thank you, man.
0: Hey, man, I've been waiting.
1: Now, look, you're going to give me about 250 now.
3: Shut up.
0: Come holler at me.
2: Big John, okay, hold on a second. You just won $1,000. What you going to spend it on? What you going to spend it on?
0: Man, I'm going to spend it on my kids, man.
1: Oh, that's love, man.
4: Cheese and rice.
2: How many babies you got?
0: I got six of them. I only got three babies. I got three grown kids and three babies.
4: Yeah, but they still babies. They still your babies.
2: You got six of them.
0: Yeah, they all my babies.
2: $1,000, y'all. Can you believe it?
1: Yes, indeed.
2: That's how you do it. Congratulations to you, Big John. Where are you from, by the way?
0: I'm living in Princeton right now.
2: Okay, out of Preston, everybody. Clap it up for this man right here. $1,000. A big winner. Why don't you do me a favor, Big John, and tell everybody that's listening, the morning show that just hooked you up with that $1,000.
0: You already know it's DD in the morning.

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1: Come on! 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
1: From Storm Team 2, weather scattered showers and thunderstorms during the afternoon. High 89.
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0: Good morning. Didi in the morning. We're all here. Woo! Jay Cruz, also Trey G, and comedian J.J. Williamson.
1: Come on,
0: y'all hear the story, what they're saying about daylight savings time? We about to have us some sun for a long time.
2: Mm. The days of springing forward and falling back may be numbered. The House has voted to make daylight saving time permanent.
3: Without objection, the motion to reconsider is laid upon the table.
2: The bill would end the twice-a-year clock change requirement and give way to the later sunsets we see from March to November.
4: Let's stop asking Americans to reset their clocks every March and November. Let's provide some certainty and consistency and a little more sunshine at the end of the day.
2: The bill has been a priority for President Trump.
5: I assume people would like to have more light later, but some people want to have more light earlier because they don't want to take their kids to school in the dark.
2: Congress made daylight saving time permanent during the 1970s energy crisis, but reversed course after parents revolted over children walking to school in pitch dark winter mornings. In Florida alone, 8 kids were killed in traffic accidents.
6: If we're going to make a permanent change that affects every American, we should follow the science, learn from history, and prioritize Americans' health, particularly that of our children.
2: Permanent daylight saving time would mean the sun wouldn't rise until 8:52 a.m. in Seattle in mid-January and 9:04 a.m. in Indianapolis. But this new bill would allow states to opt out and make their own decisions.
0: Wait a minute. Hold on. This is going to be confusing. States can opt out.
7: Right.
0: And so then we go into some states and be like, what time is it here?
7: Right.
0: And then you go across the street, across the state line, you're like, and what time is it here?
7: Well, I mean, we do that already.
0: We kind of do, though.
7: But it's going to be an even bigger difference
0: right.
7: now.
0: Because right. at least we know it becomes like, here's the East Coast, West Coast, right?
7: Right.
0: But if you say each state can figure out and go, you can get whatever time frame you want to be. They talk about timelines now.
7: Right.
0: I'm hearing a lot of people saying we got different timelines.
7: Right yeah. now it's within an hour. Like you go to another state and they practice it and this one don't. It might be 2 hours difference, three hours.
0: I'd be so confused.
7: Sheesh.
8: Yeah, but y'all two are talking about the one thing that's important, us taking our kids to school in the dark.
7: I mean, I got to say, I'm not wanting to walk in the dark.
8: Well, some kids have to walk.
0: Shout out to Amanda Panda, because look, she's taking them. You in here.
9: That's true. That's
8: first of all, just because you know every little bit of my life doesn't mean you need to use it against me no matter what I say.
7: Yeah.
8: The point is, I might have to do it in the future, and I did it in the past.

0: But since we have mixed, you know, people, some people want to do it, some people don't want to do it. Should we let Congress decide that, or should we let the registered voters?
1: I'll tell you, should that be something we should vote on?
2: I know. Everything you're talking about is confusing for this country right now. Congress don't know what the hell voting don't know what the folks don't want to get out and vote, we have a broken system right now, okay?
3: We should divide the country. And half the people that live on this side do daylight savings time. Half the people that live on that side don't. And then you just pick which side you want to live on.
2: I know what the side's going to look like. People with kids are going to be over here. Y'all are going to be over there.
3: That's cool, too.
2: Yeah, I want daylight savings. I like it. I'm a person who loves the sun.
3: Yeah.
2: I feed off of it. It gives me energy. I can stay in a great mood when the sun is out.
1: Yeah.
2: So that's why I like for the sun to stay out as long as possible.
1: I'm with it.
2: I love the fact when you're sitting up and you're like, oh, my God, it's 7:45. We still got the sun out.
3: Right. I think a lot of people feel that way, too. The sun get them so much energy and light. And hope,
1: I'm not really worried about my kids. They thorough. I'm worried about other people's kids. Mine survive.
3: I know that's right.
0: That's right.
3: He said, y'all weak-ass kids.
2: Right.
0: Hey.
3: Worry about y'all weak-ass kids.
2: Right.
3: Damn.
2: There he is.
3: Damn, crew.
2: I know. All right, y'all. It's Dee Dee in the morning.

0: weekend kids.
1: Right.
2: Dang.
0: Worry about y'all weekend kids.
1: Right.
0: Yeah.
1: Damn. There he is.
0: Damn, crew.
1: I know. All right, y'all. It's Dee Dee in the morning.
3: Turn me up a little bit.

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0: terrible.
1: What were you terrible?
2: Right. What were you, sir? Like, come on. The pot calling the kettle black.
3: This dude is hilarious. Man. He is hilarious.
2: He's something. I'll tell you that much.
4: He's the president of the United States.
3: But for some reason, this is the same man who keeps telling us that, you know what, he's going to control the Strait of Hormuz, that this war is over, that there's a ceasefire, that they have an agreement.
4: Well, we're actually at war.
3: Like, you get what I'm saying?
2: Matter of fact, when he ran, he told us we weren't going to be in no war.
4: Ever.
2: He told him we wasn't going to have no wars under his watch.
4: He's a peace man.
3: Yep. He said he's going to make America great. The only thing he made great were his pockets.
2: Facts.
3: Everybody else, they say,
4: he's making so much money.
3: We have more foreclosures than ever. People are living paycheck to paycheck.
2: We're putting groceries on Klarna.
3: Right.
2: Afterpaid groceries.
3: But he made $2 billion on up.
2: Yeah, we see the cross.
1: You know it's bad when you got to get your grocery from Facebook Marketplace.
3: That's where I got our dog.
1: I just got some tomatoes.
3: Rick Ross, let's talk about him.
4: Rosé shares a lot of things with us on social media. And this time, him and his girlfriend, Jasmine, do this thing where they pretend that they're strangers. They role play. Now, I'm going to lie, me and Amanda Pena, we like to do this as well.
5: Excuse me. I noticed you from across the restaurant. I just wanted to know, are you in a relationship or anything? I would love to get to know you.
6: Well, I actually am.
5: Oh, okay. Yeah. Well, if she ever f***ed up, can I give you my number?
6: She hasn't f***ed up.
5: But if she ever f***s up, I mean, because no one is perfect, can I give you my number?
6: No, thank you.
5: Oh.
6: Yeah.
5: Well, f*** you too. No.
4: I like the, Amanda Panda will go for a walk with Luna, right? I like to wait, and then I'll get on my e-bike, and I'll put on all my biker stuff, right? And then I'll roll up on her on my e-bike, and I'll be like, what's up, shorty?
1: And keep going?
4: I cruise going, once or twice. You do a loop, but then the third time, that's when you kind of pull over, yo, what's up, shorty?
2: Oh, God.
4: I see you got the kid over there. I'm looking for a woman.
3: Okay, and what does she say?
4: She says, she plays hard to get.
3: She plays hard to get. That's y'all's role.
4: I can't tell you everything. She plays hard to get. She'd be like, I'm married. I'd be like, where he at?
1: If y'all don't get y'all freaky tails,
4: Luna be like, Dad. I'd be like, girl, you're messing everything up. My name is Raul.
3: She says, Dad.
4: Yeah. I'd be like,
2: fantasy over.
4: Yeah. I'd be like, I'm Raul. I just got out of jail.
2: Fantasy done.
4: I know. I got an e-bike.
3: Dad.
2: I poo-poo.
3: Right. Yeah. Jay Cruz has so many kids, he can't get rid of them. He can't get past them.
4: Right. I can't have fun. Can't role play.
3: Damn. All right. Hey, finally, though, can we talk about Neo? Y'all heard the deal on him?
2: Yeah, Neo has a brand new song. They say it's gonna have the ladies outside all summer long. It's a Southern Soul classic as well, is what they calling it. It's called Miss Tundra. Tell me what you think about it.

0: Come on.
1: You know,
0: come
1: what?
0: On
1: that in there. Really
0: come for on, real. Miss Hip Dips.
2: It actually does.
0: Yeah.
2: With the silver.
3: I don't know. And so Anthony Hamilton has one too, right?
0: Anthony Hamilton got one called Sly featuring Mr. 704.
3: Okay, well.
1: The fact that this one named Tundra, though.
3: You like that?
1: That's the truck, right?
3: Yeah.
1: Yeah.
3: You thought that was really her name?
1: Yeah, could have been. What's her name?
3: Shatundra.
0: Shatundra.
1: I'm going to call you Tundra, though.
3: All right, listen. Coming up, we're going to shut the show down next. It's Dee Dee in the Morning.
4: Okay.

0: We're done. The show is over for now. All right, everybody. Let's see. Jay Cruz, what did you learn?
1: Dame Dash is complaining about how Jay-Z always shows off Beyonce. Mm-hmm. Like, if you were married to Beyonce, like, you wouldn't show her off.
0: Mm-hmm. All right.
1: Why would anybody not show her
0: off? Trey?
2: We learned that Tank says there is a difference between fans and followers, and you better know the difference if you want to make some money with social media and in person.
0: Mm-hmm. JJ.
3: And my man Benzino, he said Diddy going to be celebrated when he get out. I don't know about that one.
0: That's right. Jeez. We also found out about this. Let's see. ICE is pausing traffic stops now.
1: Mm-hmm.
0: Yeah, but thank God for that. R. Kelly has asked Donald Trump to help him to shorten his sentence.
3: I believe I can be free.
0: Yep, he's done that. And then the other thing that we found out this morning would have to be Lil Wayne. If you work for him, he wants to worry about your hygiene.
3: And I'm thinking about this daylight saving time too. What they going to do with that?
0: I don't know. We'll figure that out by tomorrow, maybe.
3: Yeah, please.
0: All right, listen, tomorrow on the show, also, we'll figure that out. We're also going to give you cash with the $1,000 minute game. Let me see. We got laughs, hot topics, and more. So meet us right back here on DD in the Morning.
3: Hey.

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3: Yeah.
4: Hey.

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1: How you cook this?
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He a product of the ghetto. It's what it is. It's just what it is.

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0: 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Somebody tell them people Mr. Hem is here.
1: Whoa, whoa, whoa, whoa, whoa, whoa.
0: Mr. Hem is here.
1: Whoa, whoa, whoa, whoa, whoa, whoa.
0: Mr. Hem.
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0: Girl, you a 10, girl, you a 10, girl, you a 10. 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

let's get the party started. 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

0: 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Somebody tell them people Mr. Hem is here.
1: Whoa, whoa, whoa, whoa, whoa, whoa.
0: Mr. Hem is here.
1: Whoa, whoa, whoa, whoa, whoa, whoa.
0: Mr. Hem.
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10, girl, you a 10, girl, you a 10, girl, you a 10, girl, you a 10, girl, you a 10, girl, you a 10, girl, you a 10, girl, you a 10, girl, you a 10, girl, you a 10, girl, you a 10, girl, you a 10, girl, you a 10, girl, you a 10, girl, you a 10, girl, you a 10, girl, you a 10, girl, you a 10, girl, you a 10, girl, you a 10, girl, you a 10, girl, you a 10, girl, you a 10, girl, you a 10, girl, you a 10, girl, you a 10, girl, you a 10, girl, you a 10, girl, you a 10, girl, you a 10, girl, you a 10, girl, you a 10, girl, you a 10, girl, you a 10, girl, you a 10, girl, you a 10, girl, you a 10, girl, you a 10, girl, you a 10, girl, you a 10, girl, you a 10, girl, you a 10, girl, you a 10, girl, you a 10, girl, you a 10, girl, you a 10, girl, you a 10,

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1: Groski, you know what I'm saying? You got Wham, you got Billy in this, you know

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1: How you cook this?

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I'm all about my money like I'm Uncle Sam. 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He a product of the ghetto, it's what it is. 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
1: On the scene of wrecks at Rivers Avenue near Just Tires at Hanahan Road, Folly and Tatum on James Island, and a breakdown Maybank Highway at the Stono Bridge. 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

0: me any place on the map, cause I'm him. 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Make your word when you see it, be the business. No cap, God am a witness. Success feel better, independent. 9-11 at the Valley, out of Lenny. Big Master P vibe, no limit. Ballin' hard on another hemisphere. Somebody tell them people Mr. Hem is here.
1: Whoa, whoa, whoa, whoa, whoa, whoa.
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3: 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I ain't her mama wife. 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
2: And boy, right hits. 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
4: We have Rex Dorchester Road and Olivia Drive. Folly Road in front of the Walmart on James Island. West Montague at I-26. Rivers at Midland Park. Aviation at I-26 eastbound. 526 eastbound at the International Boulevard off-ramp. Let us know what you see. 972-1152.
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3: Gerald's Tires and Brakes, 843 traffic.
4: We have Rex Dorchester Road and Olivia Drive. Folly Road in front of the Walmart on James Island. West Montague at I-26. Rivers at Midland Park. Aviation at I-26 eastbound. 526 eastbound at the International Boulevard off-ramp. Let us know what you see. 972-1152.

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0: Put me in a place on the map, cause I'm him. 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
1: Whoa, whoa, whoa, whoa, whoa, whoa.
0: Mr. Hem is here.
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let's get the party started. 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This ain't Gucci, this is Prada, darling. 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

0: dip, I dip, we like, damn.
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0: 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Somebody tell them people Mr. Hem is here.
1: Whoa, whoa, whoa, whoa, whoa, whoa.
0: Mr. Hem is here.
1: Whoa, whoa, whoa, whoa, whoa, whoa.
0: Mr. Hem.
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It's 99 Three the Box. That's Black Leon Thomas, AZ Shike right there with All That Matters. And All That Matters to Boosie is he got $600,000 that's gone and he wants it back. 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

0: Fitzgerald's Tires and Brakes, 843 Traffic.
1: We have accidents at Furman Drive and Ashley River Road, Paul Cantrell at Ashley River, Savage at Paul Cantrell, Furman at Ashley River, Meeting at Wentworth, Rivers in front of Tidal Wave Car Wash, Aviation at I-26 eastbound, West Montague at I-26 at the overpass, and Aviation Avenue at I-26 eastbound. Call us. Let us know what you see. 972-1152.
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On the way, Boosie got scammed, and we're going to talk about it right now. Bash for the World, Cuban Links, keep it locked on your number one party station, The Box.

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0: Gerald's Tires and Brakes, 843 Traffic.
1: We have accidents at 26 eastbound at the 526 westbound off-ramp, Ashley River Road at Shadow Moss Parkway, Savage at Paul Cantrell, Furman at Ashley River, meeting at Wentworth, and River Haven Circle on James Island in front of Riverland Woods Apartments. Call us. Let us know what you see. 972-1152.
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It's your girl Dre. It's time for your entertainment check-in. People like Laura Loomer have been named in Boosie's case against these people that promised him a pardon from Trump for $600,000. But guess what? He didn't get the pardon. Surprise, surprise. And now people like Laura Loomer are saying, boy, I don't even know you. What are you even talking about?

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Yeah. We are Charleston Media Solutions Station, 99.3, home of DD in the Morning, The Box, Charleston's number one party station. Yeah.

It's 99 Through the Box. That's Chris Brown right there with Obvious. And it's obvious that Chris Brown got the boys mad. Y'all on stage with husbands and boyfriends and stuff, and y'all on stage like that with Chris? Let me find out right now, Ludacris, because it's Ludacris out here. Keep it up. Boy.

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0: Mr. Hem is here.
1: Whoa, whoa, whoa, whoa, whoa, whoa.
0: Mr. Hem.

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1: 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Somebody tell them people Mr. Hem is here. Whoa, whoa, whoa, whoa, whoa. 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

0: 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Somebody tell them people Mr. Him is here.
1: Whoa, whoa, whoa, whoa, whoa, whoa.
0: Mr. Him is here.
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